0: The National Weather Service in Cheyenne has issued a tornado warning for southwestern Morrill County in the panhandle of Nebraska, eastern Banner County in the panhandle of Nebraska, until 7 p.m. Mountain Daylight Time. At 6:12 p.m. Mountain Daylight Time, a severe thunderstorm capable of producing a tornado was located 7 miles southwest of McGrew, or 17 miles southeast of Scott's Bluff, moving southeast at 35 miles an hour. Expected hazards include tornado and baseball-size hail. This is a radar-indicated threat. The following impacts are expected. Flying debris will be dangerous to those caught without shelter. Mobile homes will be damaged or destroyed. Damage to roofs, windows, and vehicles will occur. Tree damage is likely. This tornadic thunderstorm will remain over mainly rural areas of southwestern Morrill and eastern Banner counties, including the following locations: Wrights Gap. Take cover now. Move to a basement or an interior room on the lowest floor of a sturdy building. Avoid windows. If you are outdoors, in a mobile home, or in a vehicle, move to the closest substantial shelter and protect yourself from flying debris. This is a dangerous storm, producing large hail driven by severe wind. Seek shelter now inside a sturdy structure and stay away from windows. If you are caught outdoors, cover your head and neck. Repeating, a tornado warning has been issued until 7 p.m. Mountain Daylight Time for the following counties, in Nebraska, Banner and Morrill.
1: 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Steve, I believe we have Pioneers baseball coming up here at 6:20. Is that correct?
2: That is correct. I haven't heard whether it's been postponed, delayed, canceled for the evening. I don't know the extent of the rainfall and what went on at the ballpark in Garing, or even if they're playing home. I'm not entirely
1: sure. Yes, they are. And so I'm going to send KNEB AM back over to you, and we will get you to Pioneers baseball. If not, we will come back and bring you that here. We'll stay on with all the rest of our rural radio stations.
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1: All right, back here in the KNEB Storm Center, let's get back to Angela Philbrick, State Farm Insurance weather chaser Dan Fitz. Dan, you're getting very near where that rotation would be, and it looks like you found hail again.
4: Yeah, I'm not into the main hail curve yet, but the golf balls are on the Wrights Gap Road. And I can't remember what this other county road is.
1: That's fine.
4: Just on the south side of the hill.
1: Yeah, we're east of Highway 71 there. Again, that would be west of the main hail core. So still expected to get into that. Definitely, we got some rotation that we're concerned about. Right over Highway 88, so it'd be just to your southeast, it looks like. There's some rotation. It would be, looks like, about 11 miles west of Reddington on Highway 88. That's right in this tornado-warned box. And then another, maybe an area rotation about 4 to 5 miles west of Reddington. Both of those right along Highway 88, kind of some broad rotation there. But you mentioned this storm seems to be cycling, and that's why that tornado warning continues for that area. Again, a tornado warning for southwestern Morrill, eastern Banner County. That tornado warning continues for another 10 minutes for Scott's Bluff County and Banner County. But really, this new tornado warning replaced that. Also, a severe thunderstorm warning off to the north until 6:30 for northwestern Sioux County. See what we can tell you here. Okay, this is a large severe thunderstorm warning coming in here now with this cell. Severe thunderstorm warning until 7:15 for northwestern Box Butte, southwestern Dawes, central Sioux, southeastern Niobrara, and northeastern Goshen County until 7:15. Severe thunderstorm near Van Tassel, 23 miles east of Lusk, is moving southeast at 45 miles an hour. This will include ping pong ball size hail and 60 mile an hour winds. Harrison, Van Tassel, Agate Fossil Beds, National Monument, Soldier Creek Campground, Flaherty's Corner, Fort Robinson State Park, Box Butte Reservoir, Marsland, and Belmont are in the path of this storm. Remain alert for a possible tornado. They can develop quickly from severe thunderstorms. This storm is capable of producing all types of severe weather, extremely large hail, destructive straight-line winds, and tornadoes. So move quickly to a safe shelter, such as an interior room, a bathroom, closet, or basement. That's on the storm to the north. Again, near Van Tassel, moving southeast at 45 miles an hour. That'll replace that previous severe thunderstorm warning there. So we're down to that large warning and this tornado warning. Dan, you're getting closer to the area of the main hail core, and it looks like that storm, I know the any rotation is going to be out in front of you and probably pretty difficult to see.
4: Yeah, I can kind of see out a little bit, but again, there's just so much dirt in the area. You just can't see through it very well. I don't see anything tornadic right now from what I can see. It looks, from my angle right now, it looks like it's gone a little bit more elevated again right at the moment.
1: Okay.
4: I can't quite totally see in there, though, to be 100% sure.
1: All right. Again, Dan is in Banner County, Wrights Gap Road, closing in about due south of McGrew, between McGrew and Melbita there in the Wrights Gap Road area of Banner County. Getting right into where this hail core is at, I can tell you it is not given up on radar. It is still very intense on radar, and we do know it's producing hail, probably very large hail. In fact, we know it's producing at least golf balls, as Dan's been reporting, and maybe a few larger than that at times.
4: Yeah, we just drove through some tennis balls. I just dropped a report on there, get that location. Some tennis balls still falling.
1: Okay. Again, tennis ball size hail with that storm. Just to the southwest of McGrew on Wrights Gap Road in Banner County. And we continue to see that come in here. Getting so many updates on this storm. It's been a flurry of them. 10 miles southwest of McGrew, Dan's reporting that tennis ball size hail with that storm. And again, if there is a tornado in this storm, it's going to be out in front of where Dan is at. It is going to be further to the east. And it sounds like you're coming into even more of the hail. Can give you a quick update from the Weather Service. Tornado warning remains in effect until 7 for southwestern Morrill, eastern Banner counties. Severe thunderstorm capable of producing a tornado was 9 miles west of Reddington, 23 miles southeast of Scotts Bluff, moving southeast at 35. In addition to a tornado, tennis ball size hail is occurring with this storm. Reddington and Wrights Gap, you're in this path of this storm. Again, move to a basement. A tornado warning is in effect for southwestern Morrill and eastern Banner counties until 7 o'clock tonight. We have Angela Philbrick, State Farm Insurance weather chaser, Dan Fitz out on this storm. We also have Steve Chose with us here in the Rural Radio Storm Center, the Platte Valley Bank Storm Center tonight, keeping us up to date as well. We're watching this storm here in Banner County. Producing a tremendous amount of hail that we can hear right now from you, Dan. And again, if there is a tornado in there, it's going to be along or maybe just south of Highway 88 right now, west of Reddington.
4: Yeah, as I get deeper in this hail core, it's a lot more smaller hail, not the big one. So right when I'm in that deep purple, it's just a whole lot of smaller hail.
1: Okay. So, again, right in that area where Dan's at, you can hear that and see that on his stream of a ton of hail there falling in his location. Again, that tornado warning remains in effect until 7 for southwestern Morrill and eastern Banner counties. Steve, there's also a fairly large and new severe thunderstorm warning off to the northwest of that in the northwestern panhandle, too.
2: Yeah, that was just newly issued not that long ago, and it covers a large area, as you mentioned. Severe thunderstorm warning for northwestern Box Butte, southwestern Dawes, central Sioux, southeastern Niobrara, and northeastern Goshen counties in Wyoming, in effect until 7:15. That's for that storm up crossing into the northwest corner of the Panhandle in Sioux County, mainly the heaviest part of that weather. And that's in effect until 7:15 this evening. At 6:21, the severe storm near Van Tassel, it would be about 23 miles east of Lusk, moving southeasterly at 45 miles per hour, ping pong ball size hail and wind gusts up to 60 miles per hour. Continued threat, Harrison and vicinity, Van Tassel, Agate Fossil Beds National Monument, Soldier Creek Campground, and Fort Robinson State Park, Flaherty's Corner, Box Butte Reservoir, and Belmont, and also Marsland, all in the path of that severe thunderstorm.
1: Yeah, that storm that there again may be producing ping pong ball size hail, and again they say be alert for a possible tornado with that storm. The tornado warn storm that we're watching is this storm that Dan is on, and coming across a ton of hail, if nothing else, with this storm, Dan.
4: Yeah, it's starting to accumulate a couple inches deep again here. It's just a real crop destroyer, like it's been, I think, all afternoon.
1: That is 2 inches deep of hail. Again, maybe not as large a hail as what we were experiencing earlier, but 2-inch diameter hail nonetheless. Or 2 inches of hail, and again, some of it earlier the size of tennis balls, and we've had multiple reports of that when the storm went through Scott's Bluff in Gehring, and it has maintained its incredible intensity. Again, Reddington, this storm's going to be right over you right now, and it keeps moving just a little further east of south, so I think as we continue to track this out at about 30, 35 miles an hour, if you're in Dalton, you want to be ready for this storm probably in the next 30 minutes or so. Gurley, Huntsman, this storm likely headed your area. Maybe enough further southward motion to get it into the Sydney area by maybe about an hour from now. But at least as of right now, and I said this an hour and a half ago, if it holds together, and it has not disappointed, it has held together and plowed through a big portion of the Scott's Bluff Gehring area. The good news I can tell you on that northern storm, Dan, is it is starting to lose some of its punch as it enters Harrison. Of course, that's going to be moving into Fort Robinson and some of those areas under that burn scar, so they do not need a tremendous amount of rain in that area. In fact, I believe because of that, the National Weather Service has issued a flood advisory for the burn scar area as the thunderstorm is likely to travel near or over the burn scar of the South Fork Fire. So a flood advisory is in effect until 7:30 for that South Fork Fire area in just to the west of Crawford. Fort Robinson, Crawford, Soldier Creek campground area. Minor poor drainage areas will cause minor flooding in the advisory area, so be advised of that. Again, that is in that Crawford area and Fort Robinson area, and that's preactively being issued because of that storm moving over that area. So since it's grazing that South Fork Fire area, they did issue a flood advisory for that area. Dan, I think we've lost your live stream, but it still sounds like you're getting a fair amount of hail there.
4: Yeah, it's just downright putting down the hail. It's not big hail that I'm in right now. Mostly maybe up to nickel size, but a whole lot of it.
1: Tornado warning remains in effect until 7 for southwestern Morrill. Southeastern Banner County, this is new information. Severe thunderstorm capable of producing a tornado near Reddington, 24 miles northeast of Kimball, moving southeast at 40. Reddington is in the path of this storm. In addition to the tornado, tennis ball size hail likely occurring with this storm as well. Are you seeing much in the way of heavy rain with this, or just mostly hail, or is there quite a bit of rain with it now? I believe we just lost Dan there as he goes through some sparsely populated and tough cell phone areas there. There comes Dan back. Dan, are you seeing some rain with this too still, or just hail?
4: Yeah, it's very heavy rain along with the heavy small hail along with it. Yeah, a lot of rain in it.
1: Okay. Again, this is not going to be good for homes, crops, cars, things like that in the area. Moving through the area now south of Reddington. It's stayed on this path. It really hasn't deviated from it, clear up from near Lusk, which, by the way, is where this other severe thunderstorm warning is. Niobrara and Goshen counties have been kicked out of that warning, but it remains in effect for northwestern Box Butte, southwestern Dawes, and central Sioux counties. Severe thunderstorm near Harrison, moving southeast at 40, going to be capable of quarter-size hail and 60-mile-an-hour winds. They say to remain alert for a possible tornado with this as well. Harrison, Agate Fossil Beds National Monument, Soldier Creek Campground, Flaherty's Corner, Fort Robinson State Park, Box Butte Reservoir, Marsland, and Belmont are in the path of this storm. Again, that tornado warning continues for where you're at, Dan, until 7 o'clock tonight. We are going to step aside on all of our rural radio stations except 94.1 The Brand. 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
1: As we mentioned, severe weather coverage continuing here on KNEB.TV and also on 94.1 The Brand. As we continue with our severe weather coverage here tonight, Angela Philbrick, State Farm Insurance weather chaser, Dan Fitz is with us. So is Steve Chose here in the KNEB Storm Center. These thunderstorms continue to move to the south and east. Still the most intense storm is this cell that Dan is on. Dan has crossed over into Morrill County. Basically near Reddington is where he is at, and we will check back in with him coming up in just a moment. We're going to step aside here for just a moment. We need to take a quick break, and we will continue with our severe weather coverage right after this.
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1: Back with you in the KNEB Storm Center, I'm Bill Boyer. A new severe thunderstorm warning has just been issued. This will replace the tornado warning. Severe thunderstorm warning out now for South Central Cheyenne, or Central Cheyenne and South Central Morrill counties. This does include the city of Sydney until 7:45. That's an hour from now. At 6:40, severe thunderstorm was 9 miles south of Reddington, moving southeast at 35 miles an hour. 2-inch diameter hail and 70-mile-an-hour wind gusts are likely with this storm. This storm is going to include impact the Sydney, Dalton, Gurley, Colton, Bronson, areas, and as well as I-80. So another round of hail for I-80 if you're traveling on I-80, this time between mile markers 45 and 64 is where you can expect this severe thunderstorm to produce 2-inch diameter hail and 70 mile an hour winds. Again, this will replace the tornado warning for the issued air, or for the previously warned area. Angela Philbrick, State Farm Insurance weather chaser Dan Fitz, getting lots of miles in on the truck today and finding lots of hail. The rotation has become more broad with this storm. I think that's why they allowed that tornado warning to expire, and we have not had any reports of tornadoes. Not that you necessarily could see one on it, though.
4: Yeah, I'm 88, just southwest of And it doesn't look tornadic at all right now. It's just a team. So.
1: Okay. So, again, right now, again, the storm moving to the south and east. If you're in Dalton and Gurley, you definitely need to prepare for some large hail. Sounds like you finally ran out of this hail. You cut out a bit. I wasn't quite sure where you said you were at, but it looks like you're east of Reddington on Highway 88. Is that what you said?
4: Yep. About halfway between Reddington and Bridgeport on 88. And I'll drop south with it. Keep an eye on it for a while here and see if it recycles again or not.
1: Okay. We will let you get to that, and we'll check back in with you shortly.
4: Okay.
1: Angela Philbrick, State Farm Insurance Weather Chaser, Dan Fitz, putting in a tremendous amount of work tonight as well. Northwestern Box Butte, southwestern Dawes, central Sioux counties remained under a severe thunderstorm warning until 7:15. This storm looks like it's rapidly weakening over the Harrison area. It is moving to the southeast at about 40 miles an hour. Still capable of maybe some quarter-size hail and 60-mile-an-hour winds. And then that tornado warning going to expire here once it leaves the tornado-warned box as it moves to the southeast at 40 miles an hour. Back with more in a moment.
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1: Back with you in the KNEB Storm Center. I'm Bill Boyer. We continue to track severe weather here this afternoon. In evening, what has been turned into a long several hours of severe weather coverage. We're continuing to watch this activity. Angela Philbrick, State Farm Insurance weather chaser Dan Fitz is repositioning. We are watching our webcams and cameras out there. I know we are checking out some of those right now. If you're watching on KNEB.TV, those are available for you to watch as well, or on our website. You can check those out also. Again, starting to see the storms move into Dalton from our legacy co-op camera there. From our weather in your neighborhood camera located in Dalton, and they will get the storms next, so we will watch those as they move into the Dalton area again with that severe storm here, capable of 2-inch diameter hail as well as 70 mile an hour wind gusts. So be prepared. This storm is capable of all types of severe weather. Again, south central Morrill and central Cheyenne County, that severe storm 9 miles south of Reddington, 26 miles northeast of Kimball, moving southeast at 35. Steve, that storm off to the north continues to have a severe thunderstorm warning with it, although it looks like it's maybe shown some signs of weakening here of late.
2: Yeah, it really looks that way on radar that it's weakened here over the past few minutes to several minutes, and that thunderstorm warning remains in effect, though, for that particular thunderstorm. It was canceled for northeast Goshen County and southeast Niobrara County a little while back, but it does remain in effect for areas of northwestern Box Butte and southwestern Dawes and central Sioux County until 7:15 this evening. It's 6:32. The severe storm near Harrison, maybe off to the east-southeast of Harrison, a little bit west of Crawford is where the placement of that storm is right now, moving southeasterly at last report at about 40 miles per hour. But as you mentioned, Bill, that storm appears to be weakening quite a bit over the past few minutes.
1: Update on the other severe thunderstorm warning just into us. Severe thunderstorm located 10 miles west of Dalton, 20 miles northwest of Sydney, moving to the southeast at 35. Radar indicated 60-mile-an-hour wind gusts and half-dollar-size hail with this storm. It does include I-80 between mile markers 54 and 64. Sydney, Dalton, Sunil, Colton, and the Cheyenne County Fairgrounds in the path of this storm. Again, moving at about, we'll call it 35 miles an hour. That's been a pretty consistent speed with it here over the past several hours. So we'll assume that that's going to continue in that general path. That is going to put it in the Sydney area by, let's say, 7:30 or so. So in about 30 or 40 minutes. Again, if you're in the path of that storm, seek shelter. A severe thunderstorm warning continues until 7:45 for Central Cheyenne and South Central Morrill counties. Just got a report of a train spotter reporting 1.5-inch diameter hail west-southwest of Reddington. Steve, I believe you have an update on that northern cell too, right?
2: Yeah, I believe we do. Let me see here. Some new information on that, and it is. Severe thunderstorm in effect until 7:15 remains in effect for northwestern Box Butte, southwestern Dawes, and the east central Sioux County. At 6:52, that's been about 2 minutes ago, 6:52, the severe storm about 9 miles south of Fort Robinson State Park, and moving southeasterly from this report very rapidly, 65-mile-per-hour movement on that storm. Southeasterly, 60-mile-per-hour wind gusts and quarter-size hail remain the threat, as areas included and to be impacted by the storm include the Fort Robinson State Park area, Box Butte Reservoir, Belmont, and also Marsland.
1: Yeah, and if that continues at that clip, it'll be through the Alliance area within the next 45 minutes as well if it continues to speed along at 65 miles an hour. It definitely has picked up speed. We could see that on radar. That's a pretty good indication that it's starting to weaken and maybe die off. That's also what we're seeing here with this storm as well. The storm near Dalton looks like it is starting to speed up a little bit. And last check on radar, its intensity on reflectivity has gone way down, which is good news. Still on radar, at least capable of producing maybe hail larger than golf ball size. Dan Fitz is very close to that hail core right now. He's dropped south of Bridgeport and down into Cheyenne County. So we will check in with him in a bit to see if he has any new information. But yes, that storm is going to continue to move to the southeast. The tornado warning is going to be allowed to expire here at 7. The storm has moved out of the area. So that will be allowed to expire as it no longer poses a tornadic threat. Severe thunderstorm warning continues, though, till 7:45 for South Central Morrill and Central Cheyenne counties. And then we also have that flood advisory out for the burn scar area near Fort Robinson. That's going to continue until 7:30 tonight. So we will see what else is happening here with that particular storm. As far as the next several hours go, Steve, there are some lighter showers back in eastern Wyoming. We'd expect those to continue to produce some gusty winds, maybe. There's an outflow boundary extending off of this activity. You could see it pushing back to the west. So wouldn't be surprised to see a few showers maybe pop up along that, although so far everything has died as it's gotten to that outflow boundary. And then at least what we're looking at on our high-resolution model data for the rest of tonight, possibility we might see some nocturnal storms overnight tonight, mainly in the northern panhandle. We'll see, but that would be much later, probably after 10, 11 o'clock, even through the early morning hours of tomorrow. The Iceman, Dan Fitz, Angela Philbrick, State Farm Insurance Weather Chaser, is out playing in the hail and has found some more.
4: Yeah, this thing's still making ping pongs and occasionally some golf balls. It's slowly dwindling, Noah. Slowly shrinking. I think it's on its way down, probably going to die here pretty soon.
1: Yeah, it seems to be weakening for sure. So, again, golf ball, ping pong to golf ball size hail in that hail core. You're west of Dalton, it looks like, on the west edge of that particular storm. We're watching your live stream. We're also watching our live stream coming in from Dalton and Legacy Co-op there. So we're able to see that with us as we watch you come over here. But again, that storm very near Dalton, just to the west of Dalton, and that is where you are. So again, if you're in Dalton, you need to prepare for some of this hail, possibly to the size of maybe ping pong to golf ball size hail that Dan's reporting with this storm. Again, this
4: yeah,
1: is
4: good. I just went by it. There's a good 2-inch hailstone laying on the road there, so it's still, there are not very many of them, but just every now and then there's some bigger stones still falling out of this thing.
1: Yeah, and again, this is going to be moving right into Dalton, Gurley, that area. You need to plan accordingly as it continues to move to the southeast at about 35 miles an hour. That storm to the north really falling apart. It's moving at about 65 miles an hour now. Golf ball size hail reported 10 miles northwest of Dalton. Severe storm near Dalton, moving southeast at 35. It looks like the storm will skirt north of Sydney. Sydney's still in the severe thunderstorm warning, but as of right now, it does look like the storm is going to move just to the north of Sydney. Dalton, Gurley, Huntsman definitely in the path of the storm. And back up to reporting the possibility of, again, golf balls. And Dan even reported a 2-inch hailstone there west of Dalton. Again, I would be surprised if that warning is not canceled off to the north. That storm seems to be quickly weakening unless it's got a pretty strong wind threat on it, which it doesn't look like it does. I would expect that warning to possibly be canceled early as it's moving very quickly. This storm is weakening, certainly from what it was when it went through Scott's Bluff Gehring, but it's still very much capable of producing some large hail there. So again, if you're in Dalton, Gurley, this is about to cross Highway 385. So if you're heading north out of Sydney or south out of Bridgeport, maybe you're traveling through the area, never been through Highway 385. It's beautiful through there. Let's give it 20 minutes for this storm to move on, though, before you drive through that area. Had multiple.
4: Yeah, golf balls will still definitely take out your window. So
1: I was going to say we've had multiple reports of windshield damage, really from Lusk all the way down to where you're at now. Window damage, damage to cars, even some roof damage reported in some areas. We had some 70 to 75, 77 mile an hour wind gusts with this storm as it still slides to the south and east. And again, it has stayed together for a tremendous period of time. This storm has just really held together, and it's been kind of unbelievable how long it's held together, Dan, as it's traveled close to 150 miles now.
4: Yeah, it's definitely sustaining, and I think it's probably nearing the end of its life. But
1: further to this,
4: I just want to point out that, you know, tennis ball, baseball hail in town, and I'm sure there's a lot of damage. But I think we're pretty fortunate because the way that storm came in there, it could have been a lot worse.
1: Yeah, it certainly could have. I should point out that storm, you talk about these storms sustaining themselves, that one that went through Kimball and west of Kimball and south of Kimball, still going, and it is producing large hail, a tornado warning out on that storm down in the vicinity of, clear southeast of Akron now, but it produced a 113-mile-an-hour wind gust in Akron when that storm went through. In Akron, So a tremendous amount of wind there. 109 mile an hour wind gust at the Akron Airport, measured 109 and a 113 on another observation station just west of Akron. So a 92 mile an hour gust, 95 mile an hour gusts, all these reported by official Weather Service observation stations in the Akron area as that storm continues to plow to the southeast. 100 plus mile an hour winds are going to do tornado like damage, and that storm still holding together. And that's been, boy, that storm was up around Kimball 5 hours ago.
4: Yeah, that's a good, that's just long damage past, long damage past storms today. They just keep trucking.
1: They do, and a lot of times what'll happen is when they do finally start to die out, a lot of times you'll get a pretty good wind with it, and then things will eventually settle down here as we go across the next several hours. I mentioned this just a moment ago. We do expect things to quiet here a bit as we go through the next couple of hours. We expect things to, again, quiet down. And then possibly, Dan, mentioned this earlier, we could watch some activity come in from the north overnight tonight, even some nocturnal activity farther to the north coming up along the South Dakota border. Not guaranteed, but possible with some of that activity. And then it looks like most of the severe weather tomorrow should be to our south in portions of Colorado. And then we reprime the pump here for Wednesday and Thursday, both days looking like it could be a fairly nasty day weather-wise here across the region.
4: Yeah, we're going to have a busy week. It looks like still chances most of the week. So,
1: all right. We will let you continue to follow that storm. And, again, it appears that it's starting to weaken fairly quickly. I'm assuming you're kind of seeing the same thing from it, too, looking at it on with eyes on it, too.
4: Yeah, the base is definitely clear up there now. And it's just the hail still. Ping pongs and golf balls still falling where I'm at now.
1: So, again, if you're in that area, Dalton, Gurley, we're watching our Legacy Co-op webcam there in Dalton. That storm, we're watching a live webcam from

0: up camera in Dalton here tonight. So we will continue to watch that. We will continue to keep folks up to date. Let's see. Looks like I've got an update of something printing here. We'll see what this latest issue is that we're getting. Severe thunderstorm warning for northwestern Box Butte, southwestern Dawes, and east central Sioux County will expire at 7:15. The storm has weakened and no longer poses an immediate threat to life or property. So, again, that leaves us with just this severe thunderstorm warning here in south central Morrill and central Cheyenne counties as this activity slides to the southeast at about 35 miles an hour. Okay, an update here real quick on this storm before we step aside here. Severe thunderstorm located over Gurley, 13 miles north of Sydney, moving southeast at 35, 2-inch diameter hail, and 60-mile-an-hour wind gusts. People and animals outdoors will be injured with this size of hail. Expect wind damage to roof, siding, and trees, damage to roof, siding, and windows from hail. Vehicles as well. Dalton, Gurley, Colton in the path of this storm. So Sydney has been dropped out of the thunderstorm warning. But Dalton, Sydney, or Dalton, Gurley, and Colton remain in the path of this severe thunderstorm. All right, Dan, we'll step aside for just a moment, and we will continue our severe weather coverage right after this.
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7: Here's your weather forecast from the Platte Valley Bank Weather Center. Severe thunderstorm watch in effect until 8 o'clock tonight. Developing thunderstorms, some expected to be severe. Still cloudy overnight with lows in the mid-50s. Highs going to be middle and upper 70s for tomorrow and again for Wednesday. Daytime and evening showers and scattered thunderstorms, some strong or severe again. Lows through Wednesday night will be in the mid-50s. Slightly cooler Thursday with continued showers, highs low 70s. Meteorologist Don Watzel on KNEB.
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1: Back in the KNEB Storm Center, I'm Bill Boyer. Angela Philbrick, State Farm Insurance weather chaser Dan Fitz out with us on this storm as well. Dan, we're watching our Legacy Co-op weather camera at Dalton, and we can see the hail falling on it live right now.
2: I got out of it. I've been in that hail core forever, it seems like. I could never get south of the thing, but I'm south of it now. It is just to my east and northeast. And yeah, just a white sheet of hail coming out of that thing. I think it's more hail than rain.
1: Yeah, I think that's probably accurate. We could see your live shot as well, and definitely some dark, ominous clouds. Interestingly enough, at our Legacy Co-op location, we've got hail falling, but we also have a rainbow out behind it. So obviously there's still some sun and shining back behind that, and we do expect, again, sadly, unfortunately, more hail than rain. I can tell you, we did have some earlier reports of some decent amount of rain, an inch and 4/10 reported by an employee in Gearing with the storms that came through this afternoon. I haven't had a chance to check the rain gauge here at the station to see what we have, but we'll see what it comes up with in terms of here. But there definitely was a fair amount of rain that fell with that storm when it came through earlier here in the Scottsbluff Gearing area too. Looking at my home station, Dan, we doubled our last output at 600s.
2: Wow, man.
1: You had to be in the strip of that in order to get it. I do know we had golf ball size hail, but apparently not a lot of rain. This swath of hail with this storm went through a lot of populated areas and is going to produce a tremendous amount of damage in places. So, unfortunately, we do expect this to continue to be a problem here over the next couple of days. So, again, this severe thunderstorm warning continues. Let's see. Until 7:45, so another 30 minutes, severe storm near Gurley, moving to the southeast at about 35 miles an hour. The storm is capable of 2-inch diameter hail and 60-mile-an-hour wind gusts. We do expect this storm to continue to move to the southeast at about 35 miles per hour. All right, I think that's all that I have as just the one warning, and it is definitely showing some rapid signs of weakening. I know you're getting back in a hail core there again, Dan, but I'm assuming it's much smaller than what you've been in earlier.
2: Yeah, I'm just going through Gurley right now, and I'll probably take this just a few more miles, but I think it's done. I'll let it go. So.
1: Okay. So mostly small hail there right now?
2: Yeah, there's still quarter-size hail right in Gurley right now, and there might be a little bit bigger just to the north. So it's still putting out some hail.
1: Yeah, again, quarter-size hail is a substantial amount of hail, but the thunderstorm warning for south-central Morrill County is canceled. It remains in effect for central Cheyenne County until 7:45. At 7:13, a severe storm was near Gurley, 10 miles north of Sydney. 1.5-inch size hail was reported in Gurley at 7:10 with this storm. That's ping pong ball size hail. Dalton, Gurley, and Colton in the path of this storm. So again, it continues to produce some hail, continues to produce some large hail. Much smaller than what it produced earlier, but 1.5-inch diameter hail or ping pong ball size hail with that particular storm. All right, Dan, we're going to let you get out of the action here for a little bit. You can holler if you have something else to report, but we'll let you take a deep breath for a little bit.
2: Okay, well, talk to you later.
1: Angela Philbrick, State Farm Insurance Weather Chaser, Dan Fitz with us here tonight. It is, time is it? 7:15 here in the KNEB Storm Center. Appreciate everyone joining us tonight. Angela Philbrick, State Farm Insurance Weather Chaser, Dan Fitz. Steve Chose here in the studio as well. 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In the meantime, we are going to get you back to regular programming, and we will do that here on 94.1 The Brand. 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
18: 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Wyobraska
19: weather. From the Platte Valley Bank Weather Center, I'm meteorologist Paul Trombley. A severe thunderstorm watch continues. Lows level off around 57 tonight under partly cloudy skies with a chance of severe storms. Winds out of the east, 10 to 15 miles per hour. Sunshine mixed with clouds at times again tomorrow. Slight chance of rain showers. Daytime highs approaching 76. Slight chance of thunderstorms tomorrow night. Lows dip down to about 55, partly cloudy skies. Right now, 70.
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0: Hey, it's Ella Langley. Stick around because we're going to share some new music I think you're going to love. The Backstage Breakout single is coming your way in just a few on Backstage Country.
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Well, that's exactly what we do when we take you behind the scenes in the music capital of the world. 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
1: It's Backstage Country. I'm Elena. Ella Langley is your host this week, and we're getting to talk about some of the new songs. But when you do cross over to the pop world and stuff,
2: what I don't like that term, crossover.
1: I mean, just in the fact that like both audiences are listening, like you're stretching out, you're just reaching more people, you're not put in the box, right? You're able to actually like express yourself and everybody can enjoy it. So yeah. Do you hear from a lot of different types of people like when that happens?
2: I think, well, you know, pop music stands for popular music.
1: Yep.
2: Mm-hmm. First artist to ever go on pop radio was Patsy Cline and with Walking After Midnight.
1: Yeah.
2: And that's popular radio, you know what I mean? And what I think is so cool that's happening in this genre, especially country, is people are given the freedom to create right now. Mm-hmm. And this is my artistry, this is where I come from, and I'm as redneck as it gets, you know what I mean? Like, yep. Meet me one day. And I don't really feel the need to prove that all the time.
1: Yeah.
2: You know, I mean, I grew up listening to the greats. I know them all. You know what I mean? Mm-hmm. But also, I grew up listening to Stevie Nicks and Peter, Paul, and Mary and Pearl Jam and all kinds of stuff. So, I don't know. I was talking to Eric Church this last weekend, and he gave me some of my favorite advice I've gotten. And it seems so simple, but he said, when this thing gets weird, I said, it's kind of weird already. You know, so I was, he said, well, when this thing gets weirder, just make it about the music. He said, make it about the music. He said, you don't always have to strive to outdo yourself or beat that record. He said, people always ask me, are you going to make, when's the next Chief? And he said, I made Chief. He said, it's sitting right there if you want to go listen to it. I made Chief. Mm-hmm. And I didn't work this hard to get here to put myself in some box where I have to create music for who? What rule book? If you could show me the rule book that told me that I need to put it down, I still probably wouldn't listen, but I would like to see who wrote it, you know?
1: Mm-hmm.
2: There's not one.
1: And I think it's so important. I'm so happy that you have that outlook on things, because that's really what helps us to all enjoy music more. Like, just there doesn't have to be the box, like you keep saying. You know, you can just enjoy what you enjoy and enjoy the creativity that's coming out of the people that are making the music right now. And
2: well, singing country ain't always been cool, I'll tell you that. I mean, for a lot of years, they'd be like, what music are you singing? And I'd be like, country? And they'd be like, well, I don't listen to country, but, you know.
1: The old line of I listen to everything but country,
2: but hope it works out for you.
1: Yeah.
2: And that was, like, most of my career up until, like, 2 years ago, maybe.
1: That was wild.
2: And I think it's, especially, you know, those of us who know what country music is, mm-hmm. whoever says what is country music, it's not what's country music, you know what I mean? Yeah. Whatever. But to keep this genre alive, I want people to listen to this music. I want people to deep dive into the artists that created this genre. That, I mean, so many artists that do pop music now, that do all kinds of different musics, have taken inspiration from, you know, so many people, from Willie Nelson to Dolly Parton to Loretta Lynn to, I mean, the list goes on and on. Ronnie Millsap, I mean, seriously, Johnny Lee, Keith Urban, I mean, think about Chris Stapleton, you know what I mean? There's so many artists and there's so many different versions of that. And what I appreciate that's happening right now is the acceptance of that. Yeah. You know what I mean? And
1: well, that's how it
2: we
1: want
2: to keep this genre alive.
1: Yeah.
2: You know, we want to keep people listening to this. I love how much people are digging into it. That is sick. I love it. Thank you. Yes. What kind of music do you sing? Country music, baby. You know?
1: Amen. Preach, girl. Yeah. I'm with you. And I love it. And I'm so happy. And it makes me even more excited to hear everything else that you have on this album.
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18: From the Platte Valley Bank Weather Center, I'm meteorologist Paul Trombley. A severe thunderstorm watch continues. Lows level off around 57 tonight under partly cloudy skies with a chance of severe storms. Winds out of the east, 10 to 15 miles per hour. Sunshine mixed with clouds at times again tomorrow. Slight chance of rain showers. Daytime highs approaching 76. Slight chance of thunderstorms tomorrow night. Lows dip down to about 55, partly cloudy skies. Right now, 66.
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9: From the Platte Valley Bank Weather Center, I'm meteorologist Paul Trombley. Chance of severe thunderstorms tonight, otherwise partly cloudy skies. Lows level off around 57. Southeasterly winds 10 to 15 miles per hour. High of 76 tomorrow. Slight chance for showers. Lows level off around 55 tomorrow night. Slight chance of thunderstorms. Temps a bit below average Wednesday and Thursday with highs from the mid-70s to the upper 70s. Thunderstorms possible both days. Currently 66.
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0: 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Stick around because we're going to share some new music I think you're going to love. 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
16: From the Platte Valley Bank Weather Center, I'm meteorologist Paul Trombley. Partly cloudy tonight with a low of 57. Southeast winds 8 to 15 miles per hour. Sunshine mixed with clouds at times again tomorrow. Slight chance of rain showers. Daytime highs approaching 76. Partly cloudy skies tomorrow night. Slight chance for storms. Lows dip down to about 55. Temps a bit below average Wednesday and Thursday with highs from the mid-70s to the upper 70s. Thunderstorms both days. Currently, it's 64 degrees.
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4: 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A brand new hour of Backstage Country starts right now.
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0: this hour with Elena Smith and Ella Langley.
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0: This is Backstage Country on 94.1 The Brand. It's Backstage Country. I'm Elena. Ella Langley is your host this week, and we're getting to talk about some of the new songs. Let's talk about another one of the songs, Be Her, which you just recently released, and everybody's already obsessed with it. And like you were saying, you're dancing to it. We are all dancing to it, and it's just freeing and fun.
1: It's just nuts.
0: Yeah.
1: Well, because it's funny, because I wrote it with, Hardy's a redneck. Smith Onquist is a redneck. Jordan, he has redneck tendencies to him, but, this is a good example, and I've been saying this a lot. Ronnie Millsap was a big inspiration for this record.
0: Mm.
1: And when Ronnie Millsap came out, everyone was like, this ain't country. This ain't country. Well, it's because it's new. They hadn't heard it before. And if you played Ronnie Millsap for anyone who was just introduced to country yesterday, and they say, what genre is this? They'd be

0: classic country.
1: Mm-hmm.
0: To me, artists like that have given me, like, the, I don't know, belief in myself to just explore and create and not put this box around everything where I'm feeling like I need to write this for this and do this and please this person. And all I'm doing is writing music that I love and being exactly who I am and
1: letting your creativity flow and do what you love.
0: It's like the easiest my job has ever been, if that makes any sense. I'm so exhausted. We do so many things all the time, but it's like as far as the writing the songs and just creating the music, it's like, I don't know, it feels like the most effortless it's ever been.
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1: All the biggest stars, all the best songs. It's Backstage Country, and I'm Elena. We're going to be right back after this on 94.1 The Brand.
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1: With
17: From the Platte Valley Bank Weather Center, I'm meteorologist Paul Trombley. Partly cloudy tonight with a low of 57. Southeast winds 8 to 15 miles per hour. Sunshine mixed with clouds at times again tomorrow. Slight chance of rain showers. Daytime highs approaching 76. Partly cloudy skies tomorrow night. Slight chance for storms. Lows dip down to about 55. Temps a bit below average Wednesday and Thursday with highs from the mid-70s to the upper 70s. Thunderstorms both days. Currently, it's 64 degrees.
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14: From the Platte Valley Bank Weather Center, I'm meteorologist Paul Trombley. Partly cloudy tonight with a low of 57. Southeast winds 8 to 15 miles per hour. Sunshine mixed with clouds at times again tomorrow. Slight chance of rain showers. Daytime highs approaching 76. Partly cloudy skies tomorrow night. Slight chance for storms. Lows dip down to about 55. Temps a bit below average Wednesday and Thursday with highs from the mid-70s to the upper 70s. Thunderstorms both days. Right now, 63. 94.1
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1: A severe thunderstorm warning has been issued until 10:30 p.m. tonight for Niobrara County. The immediate threat with this storm will be quarter-size hail as it moves southeast at 35 miles an hour. For your safety, stay inside and away from windows until the storm passes. Large hail can easily shatter glass, causing injury. If you're caught outside, take shelter in a sturdy building or a hardtop car. Take shelter now. Again, a severe thunderstorm warning continues until 10:30 p.m. tonight for Niobrara County. Bear in mind, this storm has the potential for quarter-size hail. From the Rural Radio Storm Center, I'm meteorologist Derek Height.
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1: A new severe thunderstorm warning has been issued for areas of Sheridan and Cherry counties until 10:45 p.m. tonight. The storm has the potential for both large hail and strong straight-line winds. Ping-pong ball-size hail and winds up to 60 miles an hour are likely as it moves southeast at 65 miles an hour. From the Rural Radio Storm Center, I'm meteorologist Derek Height.
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1: A severe thunderstorm warning continues until 10:30 p.m. tonight for Niobrara County. This is primarily a large hail event, with hail as large as quarters as it pushes southeast at around 35 miles an hour. Again, a severe thunderstorm warning continues until 10:30 p.m. tonight for Niobrara County. Bear in mind, this storm has the potential for quarter-size hail. Strong storms continue to affect other portions of our listening area. A severe thunderstorm warning continues for sections of Sheridan and Cherry counties until 10:45 p.m. From the Rural Radio Storm Center, I'm meteorologist Eric Height.
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2: 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Ella Langley is your host this week on Backstage Country. I'm Elena, and Ella, you have had a whirlwind year. We talked about how intense it's been for you. Are you finding success in being able to, you know, be with yourself and make sure you enjoy all the stuff that's happening to you?
3: Yeah, and I think it's something that you have to learn along the way,
2: yeah,
3: too.
2: That's
3: it's
2: hard.
3: Not just something, this job is not something where you just get into it and act like, no one that has ever, ever, ever done this job got into it and was like, I know what I'm doing. Hell no.
2: Right.
3: Not one person would say that.
2: That right
3: they
2: there.
3: Know what they're doing.
2: Mm-hmm.
3: And so it's really just kind of about learning along the way and what works for you. And everyone's so different.
2: Yeah.
3: And the way that, I mean, what your social battery is different from mine and different from yours and different from yours. And mm-hmm. everyone's different that way.
2: Yeah.
3: And so kind of what works for you, and trial and error, really. That's been my whole career.
2: What are your tells for when your social battery is at zero?
3: I start staring off into the distance.
2: Just disassociating.
3: I start, yeah.
2: I do the same thing.
3: I'm like, I have no more words, and I start being extra weird. I'm already really weird, so the extra is a lot. I think I just get really quiet.
2: I do the same thing.
3: Which is weird for me. People be like, well, why haven't you not shut the fuck up this whole hour? What's creeping me out?
2: You know? That's how you know.
3: Yeah, my vocal coach and my team, they're like, can you please shut up? You know, I'm like, aha, I'm trying my very best.
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13: From the Platte Valley Bank Weather Center, I'm meteorologist Paul Trombley. Lows level off around 57 overnight under partly cloudy skies. Winds out of the southeast, 8 to 15 miles per hour. Partly cloudy skies again Tuesday. Slight chance of rain showers. Highs around 76. Slight chance of thunderstorms Tuesday night. Lows around 55. Partly cloudy skies. Chance for storms Wednesday and Thursday, 77. Wednesday, 74. Thursday. Right now, 63.
2: What's going on with your favorite country stars? Well, that's exactly what we do when we take you behind the scenes in the music capital of the world, Nashville, of course. 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

0: This is Backstage Country on 94.1 The Brand. 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
2: Seeing how you have become, like, on this next level, I mean, this time last year compared to, you know, today, I know we've talked a lot about how that goes through a lot of changes, and mentally that can be difficult and stuff too, but because you're such a different person now, do you find ever that Ella Langley is kind of maybe a character a little bit at the same time as just you? You feel
1: I'm this way all the time. I've actually been this way my whole life. It's kind of annoying how consistent I am as a human being. Like, it really is annoying some days. What is wrong? But I don't know. I just can't be any other way. That's why when I come do interviews or I'm on stage or whatever, I don't feel like this pressure to go put on a facade or act a certain way, because it's just who I am. It's literally who I am. And so many fans, when they meet me, they're like, wait, exactly. Like, you're kind of the same as I thought you were. I'm like, yep. That's because I am. Like, it's not a facade. You know, this is not AI.
2: So anybody that knew you back when you were a kid, this is the same Ella today.
1: Everyone that knows me, they're like, yep, she still loses everything, is very chaotic. So many things consistent about.
2: Well, I love consistency. So, you know, honestly, it's great. But you are showing a lot of consistency also through your career. And I'm just so happy to see all the success you're happening.
1: Thank you so much.
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14: From the Platte Valley Bank Weather Center, I'm meteorologist Paul Trombley. Lows level off around 57 overnight under partly cloudy skies. Winds out of the southeast, 8 to 15 miles per hour. Partly cloudy skies again Tuesday. Slight chance of rain showers. Highs around 76. Slight chance of thunderstorms Tuesday night. Lows around 55. Partly cloudy skies. Chance for storms Wednesday and Thursday, 77. Wednesday, 74. Thursday. Right now, it's 64 degrees.
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1: From the Platte Valley Bank Weather Center, I'm meteorologist Megan Mulford. 57 overnight, under partly cloudy skies, southeast winds 8 to 15 miles an hour. A mix of clouds and sun again Tuesday, slight chance of rain showers. High temperatures reach up to 76, slight chance of thunderstorms Tuesday night. Lows level off around 55, partly cloudy skies. Temperatures a bit below average Wednesday and Thursday, with highs from the mid-70s to the upper 70s. Thunderstorms both days. Right now, 64.
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1: A severe thunderstorm warning continues until 11:30 p.m. tonight for Niobrara County. This is primarily a large hail event with hail potentially the size of quarters as it moves east at around 30 miles an hour. Once again, a severe thunderstorm warning continues until 11:30 p.m. tonight for Niobrara County. Remember, this storm has the potential for quarter-size hail. From the Rural Radio Storm Center, I'm meteorologist Derek Height.
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18: From the Platte Valley Bank Weather Center, I'm meteorologist Megan Mulford.
19: Lows level off around 57 overnight under partly cloudy skies with a slight chance for storms. Easterly winds 8 to 15 miles an hour. Sunshine mixed with clouds at times again Tuesday. Slight chance of rain showers. High temperatures reach up to 76. Partly cloudy Tuesday night. Slight chance for storms 55. Chance of severe storms, Wednesday. Rain showers likely on Thursday. Currently, it's 61 degrees.

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3: From the Platte Valley Bank Weather Center, I'm meteorologist Megan Mulford. Lows level off around 57 overnight under partly cloudy skies with a slight chance for storms. Easterly winds 8 to 15 miles an hour. Sunshine mixed with clouds at times again Tuesday. Slight chance of rain showers. High temperatures reach up to 76. Partly cloudy Tuesday night. Slight chance for storms 55. Chance of severe storms Wednesday. Rain showers likely on Thursday. Currently, it's 61 degrees.
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10: From the Platte Valley Bank Weather Center, I'm meteorologist Megan Mulford. Lows level off around 57 overnight under partly cloudy skies with a slight chance for storms. Easterly winds 8 to 15 miles an hour. Sunshine mixed with clouds at times again Tuesday. Slight chance of rain showers. High temperatures reach up to 76. Partly cloudy Tuesday night. Slight chance for storms, 55. Chance of severe storms, Wednesday. Rain showers likely on Thursday. Currently, it's 61 degrees.

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3: From the Platte Valley Bank Weather Center, I'm meteorologist Megan Mulford. Partly cloudy overnight with a slight chance for storms. Lows around 57, east winds 8 to 15 miles an hour. Slight chance for showers, Tuesday 76. Slight chance of thunderstorms, Tuesday night. Lows around 55. Upper 70s, Wednesday, with a chance of severe thunderstorms. Turning cooler Thursday, with highs in the mid-70s and scattered showers possible. Right now, 60.
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8: From the Platte Valley Bank Weather Center, I'm meteorologist Megan Mulford. Lows level off around 58 overnight under partly cloudy skies with a slight chance for storms. Easterly winds 8 to 15 miles an hour. Partly cloudy Tuesday. Slight chance of rain showers. Highs around 75. Slight chance of thunderstorms Tuesday night. Lows dip down to about 56. Highs around 76 Wednesday with a chance of severe thunderstorms. Showers likely 73 on Thursday. Currently 60.

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2: From the Platte Valley Bank Weather Center, I'm meteorologist Megan Mulford. Lows level off around 58 overnight under partly cloudy skies with a slight chance for storms. Easterly winds 8 to 15 miles an hour. Partly cloudy Tuesday, slight chance of rain showers. Highs around 75. Slight chance of thunderstorms Tuesday night. Lows dip down to about 56. Highs around 76 Wednesday with a chance of severe thunderstorms. Showers likely 73 on Thursday. Currently 63.
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7: From the Platte Valley Bank Weather Center, I'm meteorologist Megan Mulford. Lows level off around 58 overnight under partly cloudy skies with a slight chance for storms. Easterly winds 8 to 15 miles an hour. Partly cloudy Tuesday. Slight chance of rain showers. Highs around 75. Slight chance of thunderstorms Tuesday night. Lows dip down to about 56. Highs around 76 Wednesday with a chance of severe thunderstorms. Showers likely 73 on Thursday. Currently 63.

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1: 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But so far, I like it very well. The girls at work here are very friendly, and I've got some very good friends here.
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7: From the Platte Valley Bank Weather Center, I'm meteorologist Megan Mulford. Sunshine mixed with clouds at times today with a slight chance of rain showers. Daytime highs approaching 75, northerly winds 10 to 15 miles an hour. 56 tonight, slight chance for storms. Chance of severe storms tomorrow, highs around 76, cloudy skies. Highs level off around

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3: From the Platte Valley Bank Weather Center, I'm meteorologist Megan Mulford. Sunshine mixed with clouds at times today with a slight chance of rain showers. Daytime highs approaching 75, northerly winds 10 to 15 miles an hour. 56 tonight, slight chance for storms. Chance of severe storms tomorrow, highs around 76, cloudy skies. Highs level off around 73 Thursday with rain showers likely. Slight chance for storms, 87 on Friday. Right now, 62.

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1: A severe thunderstorm warning has been issued until 4:30 a.m. this morning for Sheridan County. Both large hail and straight-line winds are possible with this storm. Quarter-size hail and winds up to 60 miles an hour are likely as it moves southeast at around 25 miles an hour. For your safety, stay inside and away from windows until the storm passes. Large hail and strong winds can easily shatter glass, causing injury. If you're caught outside, take shelter in a sturdy building or a hard-top car. Take shelter now. Again, a severe thunderstorm warning continues until 4:30 a.m. this morning for Sheridan County. Remember, this storm has the potential for quarter-size hail and wind gusts to 60 miles an hour. From the Rural Radio Storm Center, I'm meteorologist Derek Height.
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1: A severe thunderstorm warning continues until 4:30 a.m. this morning for Sheridan County. Both large hail and straight-line winds are possible with this storm. Hail the size of quarters and winds up to 60 miles an hour are likely as it moves southeast at 25 miles an hour. Again, a severe thunderstorm warning continues until 4:30 a.m. this morning for Sheridan County. Remember, this storm has the potential for hail the size of quarters and winds up to 60 miles an hour are likely. From the Rural Radio Storm Center, I'm meteorologist Derek Height.
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1: A new severe thunderstorm warning has been issued for sections of Cherry, Garden, Grant, and Sheridan counties until 5:15 a.m. this morning. Both large hail and straight-line winds are possible with this storm. Ping-pong ball-size hail and winds up to 60 miles an hour are likely as it pushes southeast at 30 miles an hour. From the Rural Radio Storm Center, I'm meteorologist Derek Height.
0: Severe weather coverage from Platte Valley Bank Storm Center on 94.1 The Brand. 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
8: From the Platte Valley Bank Weather Center, I'm meteorologist Megan Mulford. Sunshine mixed with clouds at times today, with a slight chance of rain showers. Daytime highs approaching 75, northerly winds 10 to 15 miles an hour. 56 tonight, slight chance for storms. Chance of severe storms tomorrow, highs around 76, cloudy skies. Highs level off around 73 Thursday, with rain showers likely. Slight chance for storms, 87 on Friday. Currently, it's 63 degrees.
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1: A severe thunderstorm warning continues until 4:30 a.m. this morning for Sheridan County. The storm has the potential for both large hail and strong straight-line winds. Hail the size of quarters and winds up to 60 miles an hour are likely as it pushes southeast at around 25 miles an hour. Once again, a severe thunderstorm warning continues until 4:30 a.m. this morning for Sheridan County. Bear in mind, this storm has the potential for quarter-size hail and winds up to 60 miles an hour are likely. Strong storms continue to affect other portions of our listening area. A severe thunderstorm warning continues for sections of Cherry, Garden, Grant, and Sheridan counties until 5:15 a.m. From the Rural Radio Storm Center, I'm meteorologist Derek Height.
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5: From the Platte Valley Bank Weather Center, I'm meteorologist Megan Mulford. Sunshine mixed with clouds at times today, with a slight chance of rain showers. Daytime highs approaching 75, northerly winds 10 to 15 miles an hour. 56 tonight, slight chance for storms. Chance of severe storms tomorrow, highs around 76, cloudy skies. Highs level off around 73 Thursday, with rain showers likely. Slight chance for storms, 87 on Friday. Currently, it's 63 degrees.

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1: A severe thunderstorm warning continues for sections of Sheridan, Grant, Garden, and Cherry counties until 5:15 a.m. this morning. Both large hail and straight-line winds are possible with this storm. Golf ball-size hail and winds up to 60 miles an hour are likely as it pushes southeast at around 25 miles an hour. For your safety, stay inside and away from windows until the storm passes. Large hail and strong winds can easily shatter glass, causing injury. If you're caught outside, take shelter in a sturdy building or a hard-top car. Take shelter now. Again, a severe thunderstorm warning continues for sections of Sheridan, Grant, Garden, and Cherry counties until 5:15 a.m. this morning. Remember, this storm has the potential for golf ball-size hail, and winds up to 60 miles an hour are likely. From the Rural Radio Storm Center, I'm meteorologist Derek Height.
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1: A severe thunderstorm warning continues until 5:15 a.m. this morning for Sheridan, Grant, Garden, and Cherry counties. This storm has the potential for both large hail and strong straight-line winds. Golf ball-size hail and winds up to 60 miles an hour are likely as it moves southeast at about 25 miles an hour. Once again, a severe thunderstorm warning continues until 5:15 a.m. this morning for Sheridan, Grant, Garden, and Cherry counties. Bear in mind, this storm has the potential for hail the size of golf balls and wind gusts to 60 miles an hour. Strong storms also continue to affect other portions of our listening area. A severe thunderstorm warning continues for sections of Grant, Sheridan, Arthur, and Garden counties until 5:45 a.m. From the Rural Radio Storm Center, I'm meteorologist Derek Height.
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13: From the Platte Valley Bank Weather Center, I'm meteorologist Derek Hite. Slight chance of rain showers today, otherwise sunshine mixed with clouds at times. Ice level off around 75. North winds 10 to 15 miles an hour. Partly cloudy skies again tonight. Slight chance for storms. Lows level off around 56. Cloudy skies expected tomorrow. Chance of severe thunderstorms. Daytime highs approaching 76. Currently, it's 63 degrees.
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1: A severe thunderstorm warning continues until 5:45 a.m. this morning for Grant, Sheridan, Arthur, and Garden counties. This storm has the potential for both large hail and strong straight-line winds. Hail the size of golf balls and winds up to 60 miles an hour are likely as it pushes southeast at about 30 miles an hour. Again, a severe thunderstorm warning continues until 5:45 a.m. this morning for Grant, Sheridan, Arthur, and Garden counties. Remember, this storm has the potential for hail the size of golf balls and winds up to 60 miles an hour are likely. From the Rural Radio Storm Center, I'm meteorologist Derek Height.
0: Severe weather coverage from Platte Valley Bank Storm Center on 94.1 The Brand. 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
13: 23-year-old Corey Heim, in only his 13th Cup Series start, captured his first career victory this past weekend in San Diego. It was the first time NASCAR ever raced on a course like this, and Corey Heim was the one to get it done. Here's what he had to say in victory lane.
15: It means the world, and I'm just so grateful right now to be a part of this event in general is awesome. So props to NASCAR for doing this. This has been an incredible experience even before the win, and to be able to win and do all these post-race celebrations and stuff, it's a fantastic deal that they put on, and hope we come back for sure. But really soaking it all in right now. I didn't come into this race expecting to win, but I had a really good feeling about it for some reason. I haven't had that feeling yet in my Cup career where you show up to the racetrack and you're like, I feel like I got it today, you know, and here we are, but just so grateful right now.
13: And this first career win is also special because he won it on Father's Day. Corey's dad was in attendance and was able to celebrate the victory with him.
15: Be able to race on Father's Day, I'm sure my dad was happy with that in general, just to be at the racetrack, but to win on Father's Day, get my first Cup win, that is just an incredible story and something we'll definitely never forget. It's funny, we're in victory lane, of course, with him, and then I go all the way to this naval ship and do this stuff. Probably took an hour. Come back, he's still in victory lane, so he's soaking it in, but he deserves it. He is just, once again, he's the only reason why I'm here today, so just big props to my dad.
13: And, you know, I could think of one other driver who got his first career win in Southern California on his 13th start. His name? Well, seven-time champion Jimmy Johnson. For PRN's Garage Pass, this is Andrew Kern.
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4: Wyobraska weather.
5: From the Platte Valley Bank Weather Center, I'm meteorologist Derek Height. Slight chance of rain showers today, otherwise sunshine mixed with clouds at times. Highs level off around 75. North winds 10 to 15 miles an hour. Partly cloudy skies again tonight. Slight chance for storms. Lows level off around 56. Cloudy skies expected tomorrow. Chance of severe thunderstorms. Daytime highs approaching 76.

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3: Good morning. The Scottsbluff Fire Department is reminding residents to celebrate responsibly as fireworks sales and use begin June 25th. Fireworks may be discharged from 8 a.m. to 10 p.m. through July 3rd, with extended hours until midnight on Independence Day. Despite dry conditions and public concern, fire officials say residents have historically used fireworks responsibly. The department responded to just one fireworks-related fire during last year's 10-day period and eight calls in 2023, with many involving dumpster fires. Officials urge residents to avoid shooting fireworks into dry vegetation, keep water or a fire extinguisher nearby, never relight malfunctioning fireworks, and allow spent fireworks to cool and be soaked before disposal. Earlier this spring, members of the Gearing High School Student Council worked together to create a video public service announcement to highlight the dangers of drinking and driving. Senior Tyler Fry told KNEB News the message was to hopefully make people stop and reconsider before getting behind the wheel when intoxicated.
4: Well, it's a drunk driving campaign, like to make an ad to hopefully promote people like us, teenagers specifically around the panhandle, to not drink and drive, not to do substances and drive.
3: NSP trooper Tim Flick entered the Gearing PSA into the National State Patrol Convention, and out of all the safe driving videos entered into the national competition, GHS took third place. I'm Dave Strang.
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1: A severe thunderstorm warning continues until 6:30 a.m. this morning for Arthur, Garden, and Grant counties. This storm has the potential for both large hail and strong straight-line winds. Quarter-size hail and winds up to 60 miles an hour are likely as it pushes southeast at around 25 miles an hour. Once again, a severe thunderstorm warning continues until 6:30 a.m. this morning for Arthur, Garden, and Grant counties. Bear in mind, this storm has the potential for hail the size of quarters and winds up to 60 miles an hour are likely. From the Rural Radio Storm Center, I'm meteorologist Derek Height.
0: Severe weather coverage from Platte Valley Bank Storm Center on 94.1 The Brand. 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
2: Time for an update here at the Sports Desk. I'm Chris Cottrell. No baseball last night at Oregon Trail Park Stadium. The combined squad for the Pios and Outlaws. That game against the U.S. Military War Dogs weathered out. The schedule for tonight shows the Pioneers on the road at Morgan County. And we are scheduled to carry that game on KNEB 960 and 100.3 FM at 620. First pitch at 635. Also tonight, Legion Baseball on the docket. Gehring, a junior senior, road doubleheader at Sheridan County. Gehring had the weekend off. We'll have that broadcast with Jeff Kelly on KMOR 93.3 at approximately 7 o'clock. First pitch could be anywhere from 7:15 to 7:30. BNC Steel plays the early game for the juniors at 5. Also tonight, road baseball for Wesco as they visit Chadron for a junior-senior doubleheader. As of yesterday, we were tentatively planning on the broadcast for the Zephyrs game tonight. A decision on that is coming at some point later this morning. We'll keep you posted over the noon hour as to whether or not there will be a Zephyrs broadcast for tonight. College baseball national title last night, the third and final game for that best of three series, and it was all Oklahoma as they pummel North Carolina 13-2 to win the national title 2-1. The Sooners win their first baseball title since 1994. Rockies win their series opener at home against Boston 3-2. That's the latest this hour from the Sports Desk.
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1: From the Platte Valley Bank Weather Center, I'm meteorologist Derek Height. Slight chance for showers today, otherwise sunshine mixed with clouds at times. Temperatures reach up to 75, winds out of the north 10 to 15 miles an hour. Partly cloudy skies again tonight, slight chance of thunderstorms, lows level off around 56. Cloudy skies expected tomorrow. Chance of severe storms. Daytime highs approaching 76. Right now, it's 62 degrees.
5: After that crazy weather day today, still some storms out there this morning starting to move east out of the area into Grant and Arthur counties where severe thunderstorm warnings are up. We have a bit of a break here coming for us for a bit today, and then thunderstorms redeveloping this afternoon. Our high 75 today. Yesterday we hit 84, 38 hundredths of an inch of moisture here at the station. A lot more in some areas, less in others. We're up to an inch 22 for the month, still less than half of what we should have for the year. And a lot of hail damage.

out there. Tennis ball, baseball size hail falling in portions of the area, including right in the Scottsbluff-Gearing area. Areas north of Mitchell, down to near Dalton, up to near Lusk, around Kimball from the earlier storms in the day. So just all in all, a pretty nasty day. And a conditional threat again today if we get enough warmth out there and get the clouds to burn off. Some fog in some areas this morning. Our temperature reading at 62 at 94.1 The Brand. Another one.

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1: Good morning, everybody. Welcome to the show. Glad to have you here with us. We've made it to, to Tuesday. It already seems like it should be Friday, doesn't it? Ooh, does it ever. Coming up on the show this morning, we'll try to keep things positive and happy as you clean up from the storms last night. We'll find out what holidays we're celebrating here in a moment. Going to tell you why, if you use a loofah in the shower, you might want to stop. We'll answer that for you coming up a little after 6:30. And then coming up at about 6:50, your chance to win this morning with Papa Murphy's. Are you smart?

Why Obraska's New Country 94 won the brand. We've got another round of some thunderstorms again today. Scattered storms out there this afternoon. Some may be severe, 75 for a high. Even better chances of thunderstorms tomorrow and on into Thursday as well. 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Well, we need to get started with a chance for you to be a winner today, shall we? In our Freedom to Roam. 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T-R-I-P, trip. 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And you could be our next winner of a $250 gas card. Yeah, that's courtesy of our friends at Essential Fuels with a Sinclair gas card up for grabs. $250. We'll give away another one coming up on Friday. It is International Widow's Day today. Let It Go Day. National Detroit Style Pizza Day. Hydration Day going on. Pecan Sandy's Day. National Pink Day. Also Pink Flamingo. Just keep going in while we're celebrating pink. It's Runner's Selfie Day, something I've never done. And I'm not just talking about a selfie. I was talking about running. Certainly never taken one while running. No one wants to see all that sweat.

0: It's SAT Math Day. It is Typewriters Day today, and it's the United Nations Public Service Day going on today. So there you go. A few things for you to celebrate here as we head through the day today on this Tuesday, June 23rd.
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darling. Wyobraska's new country, 94, won the brand. Hope things going well with you this morning. If you're heading out doing some cleaning up around your lawn and home, make sure you stay safe. Wear protective gear like gloves, masks when you're handling any of that debris outside. Avoid any toxic substances, things like that. And make sure you don't block roadways with debris. Let people pass through, and we'll get through this together as we clean up after a day of storms from last night. It's Drew Baldridge now, Wyobraska's new country. 94 won the brand. Good morning. She's

0: Wyobraska's new country, 94, won the brand. 75 today, cloudy. A few thunderstorms are going to come in later today. Some of those could be severe. KNEBFM.com for more. Well, hop in the shower with me, would you? Turns out that washcloths and loofahs might not be doing your skin any favors, folks. Dermatologists say washing with your hands is the safest and most effective way to clean your body. Your hands are less likely to irritate your skin, and unlike loofahs, they don't, you know, sit around collecting bacteria between showers. Loofahs can become a breeding ground for germs if they're not cleaned after every use. That can be especially problematic for people with eczema, acne, sensitive skin. Washcloths get a little more love from dermatologists, but they still come with a warning. They can provide gentle exfoliation by removing dead skin cells, but using them every day may damage your skin's protective barrier. So if you use a washcloth, just wash it frequently and hang it up to dry in between uses. Now you know. See? Don't say you weren't told. Got you all set up.
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3: Severe weather is again going to be a high risk across the High Plains region, not only today, but tomorrow and into Thursday, maybe Friday as well, but certainly the next 3 days. Thunderstorms are going to be developing late afternoon and evenings and into the early nighttime hours. Now, today, the highest risk may shift a little bit westward, more into the Wyoming-Colorado I-25 corridor area. However, thunderstorms, which are going to get started late today due to some capping of the atmosphere early on, will get going towards evening and early tonight, especially in the southern panhandle, the I-80 corridor panhandle area. That's where I think the severe risk is highest today into early tonight. Then thunderstorms more widespread, and the severe weather risk remains over the region and overhead Wednesday and into Thursday.
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5: 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Released every Monday, Wednesday, and Friday, the report covers an atmospheric overview, plus informational topics and weather impacts for the northern and central Rocky Mountains and High Plains. Topics include drought concerns, major recreational impacts, severe weather outbreaks, and so much more. 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
3: Here's your forecast from the Platte Valley Bank Weather Center. Could have some areas of low clouds, patchy fog in some areas early in the day. You're going to have an east to northeast to southeast wind. Temperatures only 70s. Thunderstorms developing late afternoon and evening into early tonight. Some could be strong to severe, especially in eastern Wyoming and the southern Nebraska panhandle down into Colorado. Lows tonight will be in the 50s. Morning low clouds and fog Wednesday, then thunderstorms again, some severe, high 70s.
6: Well, after those crazy storms last night, we're left with muggy, humid conditions outside right now. Some areas of fog and it's 60 degrees. More weather on our website at knebfm.com. We'll keep you up to date from the KNEB Storm Center.

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More severe thunderstorms are on the offing today. If we get enough warmth around here, 75 today, scattered strong to severe storms coming today. More tomorrow as well. We'll check in with Don Day, get his live update coming up after we look at news and sports at 7.

0: It's time for the game Sweeping the, well, Studio by Storm. I wouldn't say the nation by storm. It's Are You Smarter Than a Dummy on the Radio today. We've got Rod, our contestant from the Mitchell area today. Good morning, Rod.
1: Good morning.
0: You doing all right after the hail last night?
1: Oh, we boarded up a couple windows, but we're surviving.
0: There you go. All right. Well, we'll try to make your day a little better. Get you a $10 Papa Murphy's gift card. This will work at Papa Murphy's, and if you use it today, it's $10 Tuesday, which means you can buy a whole pizza today at Papa Murphy's. All right. Your subjects for your question today are math, history, or science. Which one do you feel most comfortable with?
1: Let's try science.
0: All right, the easy one was history today, just so you know. Science is a little tougher, but I think you'll be able to get it. I hope you're able to get this anyway. What planet is nicknamed the Blue Planet?
1: God.
0: Don't think very far away. There's lots of water on this planet.
1: Earth.
0: There you go. Seven continents, and you're living on one of them. So, good job. You got it figured out. Congratulations. It is Earth. I had to think about it for a minute, but that is the correct answer, Earth. Rod, congratulations. What were you going to say?
1: I didn't think Earth was going to be one of the answers.
0: Right. Well, it was so easy that we overthought it, which happens from time to time.
1: Yeah.
0: It doesn't matter. Either way, you're a winner today. I've got a $10 Papa Murphy's gift card for you. You can use that at Papa Murphy's. Take and bake your pizza tonight. It is $10 Tuesday, so you can get a whole pizza. Take it home with you, throw it in the oven, and whenever you're ready to eat it, it'll be hot and ready to go from Papa Murphy's. Another chance to win tomorrow as we play Are You Smarter Than Two Dummies? Ordinarily today, just one dummy on the radio with Papa Murphy's and 94.1 The Brand.
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5: Good morning, everyone. Construction will begin soon on a new development of duplex townhomes in South Central Gearing, just blocks away from Oregon Trail Park. Mayor Kent Ewing joined developers, realtors, family, and friends at the corner of 12th and K Streets last week, marking the start of the Prairie Sky Villas project with a ceremonial turning of dirt. Partnering with Integrity Development LLC is TCD, Nebraska Realty.

0: Realty and the State Economic Development Department, with co-owner John Bush noting it took a little time and a lot of work to get everything to this point.
1: There's no infrastructure here, so we went and put a proposal into the city so that way we could get TIF funding. That took about 6-7 months. And then after that, we were just kind of looking for an investor to kind of help us get over the start line so we can get this rolling. Now it's finally here. We're breaking ground and we're going to start doing the infrastructure. I'm super blessed to be here with my family and in this community.
0: The three-bedroom, two-bath townhomes will start at $265,000, and Bush says the company is planning on completion of the first duplex by the end of October, with pre-sale also available on the other 10 duplexes to be constructed on both sides of 13th Street north of K Street. Ewing told those in attendance that the project is a great investment into the city that will pay dividends for new home seekers and the community for years to come. From the newsroom, I'm Scott Miller.
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3: Time for an update here at the Sports Desk. I'm Chris Cottrell. No baseball last night at Oregon Trail Park Stadium, the combined squad for the Pios and Outlaws. That game against the U.S. military War Dogs weathered out. The schedule for tonight shows the Pioneers on the road at Morgan County, and we are scheduled to carry that game on KNEB 960 and 100.3 FM at 620. First pitch at 635. Also tonight, Legion Baseball on the dock. Gehring, a junior senior, road doubleheader at Sheridan County. Gehring had the weekend off. We'll have that broadcast with Jeff Kelly on KMOR 93.3 at approximately 7 o'clock. First pitch could be anywhere from 7:15 to 7:30. BNC Steel plays the early game for the juniors at 5. Also tonight, road baseball for Wesco as they visit Chadron for a junior senior doubleheader. As of yesterday, we were tentatively planning on the broadcast for the Zephyrs game tonight. A decision on that is coming at some point later this morning. We'll keep you posted over the noon hour as to whether or not there will be a Zephyrs broadcast for tonight. College baseball national title last night, the third and final game for that best of three series, and it was all Oklahoma as they pummel North Carolina 13-2 to win the national title, 2-1. The Sooners win their first baseball title since 1994. Rockies win their series opener at home against Boston 3-2. That's the latest this hour from the Sports Desk.
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7: 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Meteorologist Don Day joins us today in the Platte Valley Bank Weather Center this morning. 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
8: Good morning, Dale.
7: Well, a crazy day yesterday. We had two or three really intense supercells that went across the area. The first one started down around Kimball, dove down into northeastern Colorado, produced some golf ball and larger size hail around Kimball, and then eventually 113 mile an hour wind gust near Akron, right?
8: Yeah, that storm went down into northeast Colorado and just raged and kept going. Just kept going, and as soon as you thought it was going to dissipate, it would get another burst of life with it. So a lot of hail, a lot of heavy winds with that one.
7: Second one started up around Lusk and made a dive right towards Scotts Bluff, Gehring, in a heavy populated area, and intensified really right over Scotts Bluff and Gehring, and brought some baseball size hail the potential of a couple of tornadoes there, that as that thing spun and spun up right as it was coming into Scotts Bluff, Gehring.
8: Yeah, you know, and yesterday the environment for supercell development was perfect. It was if you were taking a class on supercell formation and the right setup for it, that's what we had yesterday. And certainly we're in an environment where the atmosphere, the state of the atmosphere, is changing very little over the next 3 to 4 days. So we're going to be on the lookout for severe weather here for a bit.
7: Now, today, all the conditions are there. They're ripe. The severe weather threat is high, but it's more conditional today.
8: It is more conditional. The setup yesterday where the dry air coming from the west was meeting the moist air was set up right between I-25 and the Nebraska-Wyoming border yesterday. So that's where we initiated the thunderstorms along and east of that line. And that's where they raged, as we well know. The dry line, we call it, that boundary, is a lot further west today. It pushed westward. So what we're likely going to see is the initiation of thunderstorms more of the higher terrain to our west. The thing about today and the immediate Scotts Bluff area is, due to the fact that we had that supercell go through, that could leave a boundary of cooler air and moist air, that kind of what we call as a cap, where the atmosphere could be capped for a good part of the day today, keeping it stable because of what happened yesterday and making the severe weather threat more towards the I-25 corridor. So the trick about a cap is the cap can put a lid on everything, but if the cap breaks, then basically the game's over. It's like opening a door. Yeah, it's like opening a door. So my hunch is that today the severe weather is going to be more along I-25, southeastern Wyoming into Colorado, but even those areas could get capped a little bit. But where the sun is shining further west on the mountain slopes, you're going to initiate those thunderstorms. And if they come across the plains and the cap is still there, they'll dissipate. But if the cap breaks in places, well, then that's where you're going to get a thunderstorm to form. There's one area I think we need to watch, and that's that southern panhandle again. So Kimball over to Sydney, Pine Bluffs area, that's the area to watch.
7: Yep. Keep in mind, if it stays cloudy and cool, that cap's more likely. The quicker the clouds burn off, the more likely that is to erode. Tomorrow, a completely different story. It looks like a very active day coming tomorrow.
8: Yeah, tomorrow the cap isn't as likely. And so the daytime heating and the deeper moisture that's coming up from the plains is going to be in place. And Thursday is a similar situation.
7: All right.
8: So we're not done.
7: Yep. Keep your severe weather handy, your safety tips, and know what to do in case severe weather threatens your area. Don, we'll check in with you again tomorrow.
8: See you then.
7: Meteorologist Don Day with us today in the Platte Valley Bank Weather Center. We did end up with some moisture out of that hail, at least from the storm yesterday, out at the airport, officially reporting 0.38 of an inch of rain. Today, again, another round of severe storms possible if that cap breaks. On our way to 75, we've got low clouds and fog hanging on out there in many areas. It is kind of chilly, too. 62, humid. A lot of moisture in the air, 62 degrees here at the brand. She said.

Pepsi pop quiz. Find out what, why your brain was never designed for this much bad news. We'll tell you that come up after 7:30. And then World Cup fans are joking about gaining the FIFA 15 while they're in the U.S. Come on, you could do better than that. 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They're next. 308-633-9400. 308-633-9400. Call or text them in right now. Do it here before we get done with, basically do it now before this song's over. Because then we're going to do the Pepsi Pop quiz. It might be hard to get through on text, and I might miss it. So do it now. They're coming up next.

Wyobraska's new country, 94, won the brand. We've got high city around 75. Another round of some strong to severe storms. If you missed our chat with Don just a couple of minutes ago, it's available as a podcast on our website at knebfm.com. It's another day today in our summer road trip promotion that we're doing. 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Freedom to Roam. 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And today's word is trip, T-R-I-P. 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All you got to do is text us the answer to this question. Text this answer to 308-633-9400. 308-633-9400. If you know the answer to this question, text us. You could be a winner here in the Pepsi Pop Quiz. This country music star facing multiple charges, including a felony for allegedly trashing a hotel room in Albuquerque, New Mexico. In fact, there was a warrant issued for his arrest on Thursday. He's facing a misdemeanor for falsely obtaining services and a fourth-degree felony for criminal damage to a property that's over $1,000. The incident took place on May 27th after he rescheduled a show at the last minute. Housekeeping said his room was a total disaster. Damages included a broken phone, damaged TV, multiple missing pieces of furniture, and a hole in the wall that amounted to more than $16,000, and a $400 alcohol bill that he didn't pay. Ruh-roh. Which country music star are we talking about? This might be where it ends for his partying in his room. See what I did there? I gave you a little hint. You may not have even paid attention, but it was in there. Text us that answer, 308-633-9400, 308-633-9400. Who are we talking about?

0: 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He's up for AMA awards this year for best country song and collaboration of the year. Who are we talking about? Text us the answer, 308-633-9400. You could be a winner in the Pepsi Pop Quiz.
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0: Happy birthday going out today to Brittany Norman of Bridgeport, Rain Lore of Bayard, happy birthday to you. Happy 16th birthday to Julian Torres of Scotts Bluff from Grandma Lori and Grandpa Rudy. 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Diana Trask is 86. Singer Katie Armiger, 35. And Paik McIntyre, that's Reba's oldest brother, 73 today. Not a ton of birthdays. Francis McDonald from Fargo is 69. Selma Blair, 54 today. And the Avengers writer-director Josh Whedon is 62.
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How'd you do on today's Pepsi Pop Quiz? Hopefully better than Bailey Zimmerman did in his hotel room, allegedly. My goodness. As we mentioned, Bailey Zimmerman facing multiple charges, including a felony for allegedly trashing a hotel room in Albuquerque, New Mexico. There's a warrant out for his arrest, misdemeanor for falsely obtaining services, and a fourth-degree felony for criminal damage to property over $1,000. Now, it took place May 27th after he rescheduled a show last minute. His room, they said, a total disaster, damages more than $16,000. Bailey Zimmerman was the answer to today's Pepsi Pop Quiz. Not good news at all there for Bailey. Hopefully he's able to get that sorted out and get whatever issues might be going on under control. It's Megan Maroney now, and instead of talking about trashing a hotel room, let's talk about beautiful things. 94 won the brand.

0: South of Sanity, that's Zach Top, Wyobraska's new country, 94.1 The Brand. We've got temps today going to be right around that 75-degree mark. Scattered storms later, some severe. Sound like a broken record over the next several days. We'll do it again tomorrow and Thursday as well, and maybe even Friday. So not great in the weather department, but maybe we should just turn that off for a minute. You ever feel like you're maxed out on news because the majority of it's bad news? Well, there may be a reason. You know, your brains weren't built to be burdened by doom scrolling or CNN or MS Now or Fox News 24/7. A new study notes that humans evolved to pay close attention to danger, mostly clear and personal threats. But in our lives today, that instinct is being overwhelmed by an endless supply of bad news from around the world. It may seem like the bad news overload is uniquely an American thing, but it's a global struggle. 40% of people worldwide say they at least sometimes or often avoid the news. In the U.S., it's 42%, over 60% in Bulgaria, Turkey, Croatia, and Greece, under 30% in most of Scandinavia, Singapore, Hong Kong, Taiwan, and Japan, where just 11% said they avoid the news there. And the reasons people do it? Pretty relatable. News puts them in a bad mood. They feel overwhelmed. They're powerless to act. And in some cases, it leads to real-life arguments they also want to dodge. The study does point out that decades of research shows that our human minds weigh negative information more heavily than positive. We're drawn to it faster and we remember it longer. So put it like this: a predator nearby mattered more than a beautiful sunset. That's what they said. That's sad. So what do we do about it? Well, trying to block it out probably isn't going to work. News will find its way into us one way or the another, especially now that we all have smartphones. And when that happens, it's still a major burden. But you're not better off being less informed and aware. The key is to manage the consumption and the sources, which means you should try to keep the news to designated buckets of time as much as possible. Stick to accurate, trustworthy sources which aren't manipulating or entertaining you, and to keep you hooked for hours and hours on end. Or just, you know, get some good news out there and, you know, replace that in your brain. Insert only good news. Eject all that bad news, right?
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10: Here's your forecast from the Platte Valley Bank Weather Center. Could have some areas of low clouds, patchy fog in some areas early in the day. We're going to have an east to northeast to southeast wind, temperatures only 70s. Thunderstorms developing late afternoon and evening into early tonight. Some could be strong to severe, especially in eastern Wyoming and the southern Nebraska panhandle down into Colorado. Lows tonight will be in the 50s. Morning low clouds and fog Wednesday, then thunderstorms again, some severe, high 70s.
0: We're on our way to 75 today, Don. Right now in the backyard, it's kind of overcast, 63 degrees at 94, won the brand. Even some fog in some areas still this morning. 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

0: 94 won the brand. Jordan Davis there. Why Obraska's new country on this brand new morning. 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You know, summer nights in live music, they just go together, right? 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It's free to attend. It's the best value of the summer, right? Whether you're stopping by after work or making an evening of it, Bands on Broadway is the place to be every Thursday night. This week's featured artist, Tim Timmons, so make sure you go check that out. 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Well, thousands of international soccer fans have been coming to America for the World Cup, and so now people are joking about going out on the town and gaining the FIFA 15. You know, that's not them realizing we have 15% gratuity. No, not everything's about tipping. It's about packing on 15 extra pounds like the freshman 15. If there's one thing America has no shortage of, it's delicious calories, right? There are videos on social media of foreigners going wild for ranch dressing. Fast food like Dunkin', Raisin Cane's, Chipotle, Taco Bell, barbecue and steak, clam chowder, pizza and deli sandwiches. People are also plotting how they're going to take some of their new discoveries home with them, whether that be ranch or barbecue sauces, along with other snacks, packaged food, and even booze. There you go. Make sure you check that out. That's good stuff. The FIFA 15. Check. And I don't even like soccer.
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13: Wyobraska's new country 94 won the brand. Here's your Bill Boyer joke of the day this morning. Hey, here's a good one for ya. A company, feeling it was time for a shakeup, hired a new CEO. The new boss determined to rid the company of slackers. On a tour of the facilities, he noticed a guy leaning against a wall and just idly picking his teeth. The room was full of workers, and he wanted to let them know that he meant business. He asked the guy, "How much money do you make a week?" A little surprised that the young man looked at him and said, "I make like $400 a week. Why?" The CEO said, "Wait right here." He walked into his office, came back out in 2 minutes, handed the guy $1,600 in cash and said, "Here's 4 weeks' pay. Now get out and don't come back." Feeling pretty good about himself, the CEO looked around the room and asked, "Does anybody want to tell me what that goofball did here?" From across the room, a voice said, "Sure. He was the pizza delivery guy from Domino's waiting to collect the money."

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5: Good morning, everyone. The Gehring landfill is back open after an announcement Monday morning that the facility was shutting down indefinitely. City officials had said there was some equipment failure, and in turn, the landfill would not be operational until the issue was resolved. At about 1:30 Monday afternoon, a release was issued that the mechanical issue was mitigated and operations had

0: returned to normal. More child sexual assault charges have been filed against an Alliance man who was arrested earlier this month for allegedly sexually assaulting a 13-year-old girl. Following the arrest of 46-year-old Daniel Cortinas, the Scottsbluff County attorney filed 4 first-degree child sexual assault charges and 2 third-degree sexual assault against a child charges against him. The court says 2 victims were interviewed several years ago after the reported sexual assault that had occurred to them around 2008 in Scottsbluff, beginning when the girls were 8 and 14 years old. Bond in the Scottsbluff County case has been set at $500,000, 10%, and he was set to be arraigned on the 4 Class 1B felonies and 2 3A felonies Monday afternoon. If convicted on one of the 4 more serious charges, Cortinas would be facing a mandatory minimum 20 years in prison. Make sure to download the KNEB Storm Center weather app presented by Vieira Wireless. 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From the newsroom, I'm Scott Miller.
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2: Time for a morning update here at the Sports Desk. I'm Chris Cottrell. Let's talk College World Series national title on the line in Omaha last night, and this was all Sooners against North Carolina.
3: That ball is laced right field, and it is gone! A Dayton Digger makes it 7-1 Sooners.
4: Wow, this runs right into the back path of Dayton Taki. A fastball down and in, and he drops the bat head to it 110 miles an hour into the right field bullpen.
2: The TV call-off, ESPN, Oklahoma bludgeons North Carolina 13-2 to win the national championship series 2-1. The Sooners win their first baseball title since 1994. No game last night at Oregon Trail Park Stadium for that combined Pios Outlaws team against the U.S. Military War Dogs. That was weathered out. Schedule for tonight shows the Pioneers on the road at Morgan County. We are scheduled to have that game on KNEB at 6:20. First pitch at 6:35. Also tonight, Legion Baseball gearing with a junior-senior road doubleheader at Sheridan County. Wesco on the road for junior-senior action at Chadron. We'll have the Gearing Sheridan County broadcast on KMOR starting at around 7 to 7:15. We're kind of in the process of making a decision on Wesco baseball tonight at Chadron. More to come later. That's the latest here at the Sports Desk.
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6: Here's your forecast from the Platte Valley Bank Weather Center. Could have some areas of low clouds, patchy fog in some areas early in the day. You can have an east to northeast to southeast wind, temperatures only 70s.

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1: Hey there, hi there, hello there. Good morning, everybody. Welcome into another brand new morning hour here at the show. Trayton is out again today. I don't think I mentioned that this morning. I've been just, getting through the show. Long day yesterday. We've got a busy show today. Reganis Auto Center Monogram Money coming up in just a moment. We're going to talk about some real British expressions that sound totally fake, but they're a real deal. We'll do that in about 15 minutes. Celebrity news headlines a little after 8:30. We'll find out about America's most stressful airports. And no, they're not all tied for number one somehow. I figured that would be the case. I can tell you DIA made the list. We'll talk about that coming up as well. And we're going to hear from Lainey Wilson on News from Nashville coming up a little later this morning. Do that about 8:50. All right, here's some Riley Green and Change My Mind. 94 won the brand. It's Why Obraska's New Country on a brand new morning.
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0: It's Lady A on a brand new morning. Wyobraska's new country, 94.1 the brand. We've got a pretty okay day today, about 75 for our high. And we are going to see thunderstorms develop again later today. 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
0: Let's do it. $37.64 is what we have up for grabs today on Monogram Money. $37.64, and there goes the wheel. Round and round and round it goes. I don't think I had my microphone on. You could barely hear that. Our first initial today is an I. I, our first initial, like Irene or Isaac. There we go. Now you can hear that a little better. Use Trayton's mic, set it right up against the wheel. I, our first initial. Middle initial is F, like Frank or Francis or Frederick, maybe. We have an I, we have an F, and our final initial is another F. Fisher, Flores, IFF, those are the initials. IFF, are they yours? They need to be in that order. As of this time, we don't allow nicknames, maiden names, or former names. If that checks out, pick up the telly, dial 308-633-9400. Again, 308-633-9400, that's our number. Our initials are IFF, and for $37.64, your 2 minutes to call in and win starts right now.
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Why Obraska's New Country 94 won the brand, a BuzzFeed article making the rounds because it's highlighting some ridiculous British phrases that Americans can't believe are real. Some of the best: Bob's your uncle. It means just like that. You can also say Fanny's your aunt. Okay. Takes the biscuit. It's like saying takes the cake, but in a negative way. It's usually used to show frustration. Oh, that just takes the biscuit. Gone completely doolally. Doolally. It means losing your mind. Taking the mickey, or something that's taking the mick. It means to make fun of someone or if someone's crossing the line. Spend the weekend at Her Majesty's pleasure. It basically just means you're going to jail. That's sad. About as useful as a chocolate teapot. I mean, that would be tasty. Am I right? But, yeah, maybe not useful. Brass monkeys, that means it's cold outside. Throw a wobbly, that means you throw a temper tantrum. You're throwing a wobbly. And full of beans, of course, that means you're full of energy. That one I've actually heard, but some of those I can't say I have, so I guess I'm just taking the mickey. Brand new morning, 94 won the brand. Why Obraska's New Country.

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0: 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All right, let's get to something fun here. Yellow. It's time now for celebrity news headlines this morning. What we got here in celebrity news headlines? I know we got some stuff, and we do. Britney Spears says she wants to have a baby. CPS is like, okay, challenge accepted. We got this. Music executive Clive Davis died at the age of 94. Not to say he's old, but when he discovered Earth, Wind, and Fire, it wasn't the band. Tom Hanks says he'll only do Toy Story 6 if it's worthwhile. You know, then a Brinks truck arrived in his driveway, and he said, well, it's worthwhile. Jennifer Garner wrote a tribute to Ben Affleck on Father's Day, but she added, don't expect to hear from me on Husband's Day. Zing. Timothy Chalamet will make his voice acting debut in an animated film called Not Alone. He's looking forward to playing a character who can grow a full mustache. Madonna says her biopic fell apart over budget concerns. I mean, have you seen the price of penicillin these days? My goodness. Let's see. What do I have here for you? For the second time this season, a Love Island contestant may be removed due to an old video of them saying the N-word. I guess that's why they didn't call it Sensitivity Island, you know. And Liam Payne's 9-year-old son has been named the sole beneficiary of his $28 million estate. And he's already spent it on Pokemon cards, so...
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3: When severe weather threatens Wyobraska, there's one place to turn. 94.1 The Brand and the Platte Valley Bank Storm Center. 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

Myobraska's new country, 94.1 The Brand. It's hard to imagine flying ever being as carefree as it looks in the commercials, right? For most of us, there are two kinds of airports, stressful ones and more stressful ones. A recent report analyzed the 20 busiest airports in the U.S. and ranked them based on how stressful they are. They considered things like delays, parking costs, how to travel between the airport and the city center. In the end, the five most stressful airports, O'Hare in Chicago, LaGuardia in New York, JFK in New York, Newark just outside of New York, and DIA in Denver. The least stressful, Minneapolis-St. Paul, Phoenix Sky Harbor, San Francisco International, Harry Reid International in Las Vegas, and Charlotte Douglas in North Carolina. I think Harry Reid in Las Vegas, pretty stress-free because, first of all, you never drive there. You're going to take an Uber, take a taxi, you're going to take something to get there, right? And then, you know, you go in, you play some slot machines while you wait for the plane. Pretty stressful or stress-free compared to the disaster of parking at DIA. Yuck. Here's Post Malone.

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0: Cloudy skies today and highs only going to be around 75. Ready to hit the road this summer? We could have some scattered strong to severe thunderstorms later today, too. Didn't want to leave that off. Ready to hit the road this summer? 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
0: Lainey Wilson steps into the spotlight Thursday night for a headlining performance on ABC's annual three-hour CMA Fest special. But Lainey has a history with the festival, formerly known as Fan Fest, that dates back to her teens.
2: I was probably 14 or 15 when I saw Sugarland in a big blow-up ball, and they rolled across the entire floor of the stadium. And I thought that was the coolest thing I'd ever seen. It was insane. And then I remember Martina McBride singing Broken Wing. I remember every single year watching Keith Urban like pop up in all these random spots in the stadium. To me, he's always been one of the best performers. I've been coming every year since I was 14 years old, so it's hard just to choose one.
0: CMA Fest premieres Thursday, 8 p.m. on ABC, streams the following day on Hulu. There you go. 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
10: Here's your forecast from the Platte Valley Bank Weather Center. Could have some areas of low clouds, patchy fog in some areas early in the day. Going to have an east to northeast to southeast wind. Temperatures only 70s. Thunderstorms developing late. Late afternoon and evening into early tonight. Some could be strong to severe, especially in eastern Wyoming and the southern Nebraska panhandle down into Colorado. Lows tonight will be in the 50s. Morning low clouds and fog Wednesday, then thunderstorms again, some severe, high 70s.
0: Thank you, Dawn. Yesterday we got up to 85, and we did have 38 hundredths of an inch of moisture here at the station. On our way to 75 today. Still cloudy out there, slow to warm up, 63 at the Brand.
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1: Hello, good morning everybody. Welcome to the show. Hope you're having a great morning. We're ready to go on another brand new morning today. Final hour of the program. Trayton is out. He'll be back next week. We're going to check stupid criminal stories in a moment. Find out why a Crumble employee got in trouble for talking about sugar. Extra news headlines a little after 9:30. We'll wrap up the show with some closing arguments. First, though, I'll hit you with some good news. We need some of that this morning, don't we? We'll talk about a World Cup goalkeeper's mom, a hero teenager, and a stray kitten. That's three different stories, by the way, not all one. There'll be a lot going on for one person there. Here's George Burge.

0: got some famous friends. It's all of you. Why Obraska's new country 94 won the brand. We're going to see highs today right around 75 with a few thunderstorms this afternoon. Some may be severe. More tomorrow and Thursday as well. Broken record just rolls on.
1: In the criminal justice system, the people are represented by two separate yet equally important groups. The police who investigate crime and the district attorneys who prosecute the offenders. Some criminals are just plain stupid. These are their stories.
0: All right, there are people who would see a novelty bag that says definitely not a bag full of drugs, and they'd find it amusing. They'd be like, ha ha ha! Right? Then there are people who would put drugs in it. Two people from Kentucky, a 51-year-old woman named Trisha Crowley and a 48-year-old man named Damon Bennett, are facing felony charges after police found drugs in their car. It wasn't a traffic stop. The car was parked in an employee's spot, so an officer checked it out. When they looked inside, they saw Trisha and Damon with a bag that said, definitely not a bag full of drugs. Definitely was misspelled. And it said full twice. Oh, and it also had the term lackey spurge, whatever that is. And it was filled with drugs. Trish also had a fake ID. Damon had some outstanding warrants. There were plenty of charges being piled on top. it's definitely not a bag full of drugs. That's what it says. Oh, boy. Definitely was a bag full of drugs. Maybe they can learn spelling, too.
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3: Here's your forecast from the Platte Valley Bank Weather Center. Could have some areas of low clouds, patchy fog in some areas early in the day. We're going to have an east to northeast to southeast wind. Temperatures only 70s. Thunderstorms developing late. Late afternoon and evening into early tonight. Some could be strong to severe, especially in eastern Wyoming and the southern Nebraska panhandle down into Colorado. Lows tonight will be in the 50s. Morning low clouds and fog Wednesday, then thunderstorms again, some severe, high 70s.
4: Thank you, Don. Yesterday we were at 84. We'll be 75 today. Gonna have to get going at 63 right now at Wyobraska's New Country 94 won the brand. Here's Luke Combs. 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

like a Taco Bell employee getting in trouble by telling customers their food isn't authentic or edible. I don't know. A man going viral on TikTok, he says he's a Crumble employee, and he warned customers that their new dirty sodas have 148 grams of sugar in them, and drinking too many of them probably isn't the best for your health. He says he's had customers shrug it off, saying they drink around 10 cans of regular soda every day. And they're not replacing those cans with the dirty soda, so that's even worse. He also says some people ask him to add sugar with extra pumps of syrup. Naturally, Crumble doesn't want their employees telling people not to order drinks or the cookies, which are packed with even more sugar. So the guy says he's been warned to shut his trap. I kind of get it. It's your job, dude. Go work at a health store if you want. It's employment opportunities are everywhere. And it's their right to tell you to zip it. I've seen

0: Wyobraska's new country, 94, won the brand. Hey, our keyword today in Freedom to Roam is trip. T-R-I-P, trip. If you know that, well, you should know that. You do now. You enter that at KNEBFM.com, and that could hook you up to win a gas card, $250 Sinclair gas card from Essential Fuels coming up on Friday. 74 today, clouds out there. We'll get a break from them, and then we're going to see some strong to severe storms again today. Once again, all modes of severe weather are possible, so stay tuned. Right now, let's make you smile with some extra news headlines, the biggest news headlines that didn't make our news headlines today. Amazon Prime starts today. Not to be outdone, on Etsy you can buy a candle made from human toenails for $5. So, ugh. A Florida pickleball player assaulted someone with her paddle. She faces life in prison, which, I mean, I would assume for the average pickleball player is like 2 years. I don't know, but gas prices are down, or as every husband with a bunch of kids put it, there goes that excuse to get out of our family trip. Yeah. A new poll finds 81% of Americans say there's more dividing the wealth from working people than uniting them. The other 19% were too busy scratching off lottery tickets to answer them. Meta addressing low worker morale with snacks. Frito-Lay addressing low worker morale by letting them, surf all sorts of racist posts by their family members. Experts say being out of shape is more likely to kill you than smoking. As for doing both, well, that's the experiment West Virginia is running right now. And former Federal Reserve Chair Alan Greenspan has died at the age of 100. He was supposed to be passing away at 90, but then he raised the rate. And
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Wyobraska's new country, 94, won the brand. How about some good news? The World Cup is in full swing, and one of the best stories so far is from the underdog nation of Cape Verde. They've been performing above expectations, but the goalkeeper only had one wish, that his mom could watch him play. Well, after his comments went viral, officials with FIFA and national delegations worked together to resolve the mom's visa issues for the trip. It was her first time ever leaving her home country, but she made the long journey to the U.S. to finally see her son compete on the world stage. A teenager in California is a hero after diving into a harbor to rescue a struggling dog. His name is Mateo Ackerman, and he noticed the dog getting exhausted in the water, so he dove in and carried him safely back to shore. He and his friends then used the dog's collar to contact the owner and stayed with him until he was reunited with his family. And finally, all is well after a stray kitten wandered into a New York City subway. Well, because she found a happy ending with the stranger who saved her. A commuter safely picked up the kitten during the chaotic moment and later decided to adopt it, naming her Emmy after the MTA. The cat's journey has since gone viral. There she goes. Some good news today. 94 won the brand.

0: The beer is ice cold. The country is red hot.
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Why Obraska's New Country 94 won the brand. There's Ella Langley and Be Her. We've got 74 degrees for a high today. It's only in the 60s now. Thunderstorms again later today. I'll probably be camped out in the KNEB Storm Center again with you afternoon and evening. We'll keep you up to date right here. Of course, don't forget you can watch KNEB.TV and our 24/7 weather channel anytime on our website at knebfm.com. Here we go. Leave you with some random facts today. How about five of these? Britain used to be connected to mainland Europe by a now submerged landmass called Doggerland. Cows can walk downstairs, but it's very difficult for them, and they only do it if they have to. Pamela Anderson was discovered after appearing on the Jumbotron

0: of a Canadian Football League game in 1989. And most of the movie Gangs of New York was filmed in Italy on sets designed to look like New York in the 19th century. There you go. There's some random facts. Have a great rest of your day. If I don't talk to you later today in the Storm Center, I'll talk to you tonight. Or tomorrow, I mean. You know what I meant. I need to go take a nap. Bye.
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16: Here's your forecast from the Platte Valley Bank Weather Center. Could have some areas of low clouds, patchy fog in some areas early in the day. We're going to have an east to northeast to southeast wind. Temperatures only 70s. Thunderstorms developing late afternoon and evening into early tonight. Some could be strong to severe, especially in eastern Wyoming and the southern Nebraska panhandle down into Colorado. Lows tonight will be in the 50s. Morning low clouds and fog Wednesday, then thunderstorms again, some severe. High 70s.
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Kenny Chesney with Carry On. Before that went Miranda Lambert, and with those two songs, we are officially up and running. Chris Cottrell with you. It is the Midday Show here on 94.1 The Brand, Wyobraska's New Country, till 2 o'clock.

0: Morgan Wallen with Love Somebody, 94 won the brand, Wyobraska's new country. Of course, a very active afternoon and evening for severe weather yesterday. Bill told me bright and early this morning he was on severe weather from really around noon yesterday until around 8 o'clock last night. Over in Gehring, we got beat to you know what, so a lot of us going through it so far today. As far as the weather outlook for today, temps around 75. A few thunderstorms this afternoon. It says some may be severe. So after yesterday, everybody will be on high alert. It feels like, or it looks like, we could be in for a real long day of rain and precipitation coming up tomorrow. We'll keep an eye on things as far as the afternoon and evening is concerned, of course, here with severe weather. We've got a Nebraska Soybean Board report to pass along to you and a full rundown on Wyobraska weather in a few minutes.
1: 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Today we're joined

0: is gearing up for another big meeting. Jay, tell us what's on the agenda, kind of your role in all of this.
1: Yeah, our upcoming meeting next week is our fiscal year 27 funding proposals. We have around 180 proposals in front of us in our four core areas: crop production and research, demand and utilization, farmer support, and community engagement. Crop production and research, we handled most of them back in March. We'll have a few more proposals to look at, and they were mainly dealt with crop production, soybean diseases, insect problems. Our other big area is demand and utilization. And we'll look at proposals that are dealing with promoting soy diesel, promoting U.S. soy products and meat products overseas.
0: Absolutely.
1: Farmer support is another core area. And some of the stuff we do there is content on the rural radio. The last area, community engagement. We do a lot with soy education. So that's just kind of a brief overview of what our proposals have to deal with.
0: Jay, you think about all of this work on behalf of Nebraska soybean farmers. What does that bring back to an operation, a family farm operation like yours?
1: We're developing new markets. Hopefully we end up with better prices for our soybeans and just better demand.
0: All right. That's Jay Hansen joining us. They are preparing for their upcoming board meeting. A lot of proposals to be examined, and all work on behalf of Nebraska soybean farmers and their checkoff. Jay, as always, thanks for your time.
1: Thank you, Alex.
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7: Here's your forecast from the Platte Valley Bank Weather Center. Could have some areas of low clouds, patchy fog in some areas early in the day. We're going to have an east to northeast to southeast wind. Temperatures only 70s. Thunderstorms developing late afternoon and evening into early tonight. Some could be strong to severe, especially in eastern Wyoming and the southern Nebraska panhandle down into Colorado. Lows tonight will be in the 50s. Morning low clouds and fog Wednesday, then thunderstorms again, some severe, high 70.

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0: MacArthur with Hardy, Morgan Wallen, Eric Church, and Tim McGraw. 94 won the brand. Wyobraska's new country. 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

Shaboozey and Jelly Roll, 94.1 The Brand, Wyobraska's New Country. Two more to get through in this set. First up, Parker McCollum, and after this one, Megan Maroney.

0: Megan Maroney on 94.1 The Brand, Wyobraska's new country. Of course, the tornado warnings and the monstrous hail we got here in the Scottsbluff Caring area. We also got close to 0.4 of an inch of precipitation along with all the severe weather. Kimball up over 0.4 of an inch, approaching a 0.5 inch of rain. Everywhere else, at least for yesterday, sort of a trace. Sydney, 4.100, Chadron, 8.100. I know they were getting some rain this morning. No precip recorded at Alliance, Gordon, Cheyenne, Torrington, Wheatland for the most part last night. We will have a full check on some Wyobraska weather for you in just a few moments.
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5: Here's your forecast from the Platte Valley Bank Weather Center. Could have some areas of low clouds, patchy fog in some areas early in the day. We're going to have an east to northeast to southeast wind, temperatures only 70s. Thunderstorms developing late afternoon and evening into early tonight. Some could be strong to severe, especially in eastern Wyoming and the southern Nebraska panhandle down into Colorado. Lows tonight will be in the 50s. Morning low clouds and fog Wednesday, then thunderstorms again, some severe. Highs

Getting into our second hour today on the Midday Show, Wyobraska's New Country, late this morning, 94.1 The Brand, Chris in studio, that was Corey Kent and Co. Wetzel. Right now, new truck from Dylan Scott.

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1: We'll start with an anniversary. Happy anniversary to Perry and Jackie Myers of Minotair. Happy 25th anniversary. That's from your daughter, Perry and Jackie. Enjoy your anniversary today. Birthdays now. Happy 16th birthday to Julian Torres of Scotts Bluff. That's from Grandma Lori and Grandpa Rudy. Happy 16th to Julian. Ray and Laura celebrating a birthday today in Baird and in Bridgeport. Happy birthday to Brittany Norman. Brittany, Ray, and Julian, the birthdays, Perry and Jackie, that local anniversary. Celebrity birthdays, I see Frances McDormand turning 69 years old today, the great actress. Randy Jackson, the American Idol judge, he's reunited with Journey. Randy Jackson is 70 years old as of today, an NFL running back all-time great. Believe he's in the Hall of Fame at this point. If not, he will be. LaDainian Tomlinson, 47 years old.
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0: Y-O-Braska's new country, Zach John King with Get to Drinkin'. Well, Clive Davis, the Grammy-winning record producer who transformed Columbia, Arista, and Jay Records into music industry powerhouses. Clive Davis died yesterday in his Manhattan home at the age of 94. No cause of death announced, though he recently faced respiratory issues. Again, he was 94. Davis launched the careers of icons, including Whitney Houston, Bruce Springsteen, Janis Joplin, Barry Manilow, Aretha Franklin, and Carlos Santana during his five-decade career. Despite being fired from Columbia Records in 1973 for misusing funds, Davis rebounded at Arista and later founded J Records, where he launched Alicia Keys. Some of the biggest names in the history of music right there started up or worked with Clive Davis, who passed away yesterday in New York City at the age of 94.
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Tucker Wetmore on the brand, Why Obraska's New Country, one to get to now from Luke Bryan. 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That's on the way before we hit noon.

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10: Today, well, the forecast calls for mild temperatures, decreasing northerly winds, developing east to southeast winds late today. Temperatures today, Wednesday and Thursday, 70s to low 80s for highs, nighttime lows, low to mid 50s. Scattered strong to severe storms late today, on into the early nighttime hours, especially south and east. Temperatures going to be consistent tomorrow and Thursday, so will shower and thunderstorm activity. I'm Day Weather, meteorologist Mark

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2: Good afternoon. A 3-day trial has been set for the 45-year-old Scottsbluff man.

0: and accused of murdering his father last spring. Elijah Cervantes has pleaded not guilty to charges, including second-degree murder and first-degree arson. He's accused of dousing his father, 74-year-old Anthony Cervantes, and lighting him on fire during a March 2025 altercation. The defense had filed a motion to rely on the defense of not guilty by reason of insanity. However, this month in district court, the state moved forward to a bench trial with Judge Leo Dobrovolny starting September 21st. If convicted on the murder charge, Elijah Cervantes would face 20 years to life in prison. Earlier this spring, members of the Gehring High School Student Council worked together to create a video public service announcement to highlight the dangers of drinking and driving. Senior Tyler Fry told KNEB News the message was hopefully to make people stop and reconsider before getting behind the wheel when intoxicated.
1: Well, it's a drunk driving campaign, like to make an ad to hopefully promote people like us, teenagers specifically around the panhandle, to not drink and drive, not to do substances and drive, hopefully be safe in our community.
0: NSP Trooper Tim Flick entered the Gehring PSA into the National State Patrol Convention, and out of all the safe driving videos entered into the national competition, GHS took third place. I'm Dave Strang.
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3: Time for an early afternoon update from the Sports Desk. I'm Chris Cottrell. There's been a change in plans for potential Legion baseball coverage tonight for us here at the radio station. Due to the potential for more severe weather, including up north, there will be no coverage tonight for the Wesco or Gehring games. The Wesco juniors and seniors scheduled to play a doubleheader at Chadron. Gehring a junior-senior doubleheader tonight at Sheridan County. No broadcast for tonight. Tomorrow there is plenty of rain in the forecast. We'll wait and see on road action for Wesco at Alliance, while Gehring tomorrow scheduled to play at home against Chadron. We'll keep you posted on the potential for Legion baseball broadcast for us at the radio station tomorrow night. No baseball last night at Oregon Trail Park Stadium as the combined squad for the Pios and Outlaws, their game against the United States Military War Dogs, was of course weathered out. The schedule for tonight shows the Pioneers on the road at Morgan County, and we are scheduled to have that broadcast on KNEB 960 and 100.3 FM, starting with the pregame show at 6:20, first pitch at 6:35. The NC2A baseball season wrapped up last night in Omaha, Oklahoma, burying North Carolina in the deciding Game 3 of the College World Series by the final of 13-2. Oklahoma baseball wins their first championship since 1994. Rockies, a comeback win over the Red Sox last night. Same two teams tonight on KOLT at 6. That's the latest from the Sports Desk.
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5: Today, weather forecast calls for mild temperatures, decreasing northerly winds, developing east to southeast winds late today. Temperatures today, Wednesday and Thursday, 70s to low 80s for highs, nighttime lows, low to mid 50s. Scattered strong to severe storms late today, on into the early nighttime hours, especially south and east. Temperatures going to be consistent tomorrow and Thursday, so will shower and thunderstorm activity. I'm Day Weather, meteorologist, Mark

Well, we were able to clear a Monday. Getting through a Tuesday morning seemed a-okay. We ride now into the afternoon. Couple more hours to go on the midday show here on The Brand.

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from 16 years ago. Zach Brown Band and Colder Weather. Now one from just a few months back from Morgan Wallen. This one has reached number 7 on the Hot Country Billboard chart.

0: Blake Shelton here on 94.1 The Brand, Wyobraska's new country. We get around to checking our days that end in Y for today. What are we working with for, what is this, Tuesday, June the 23rd? We've got typewriting day. I've always said, really, one of the most useful courses or classes I took back in high school was basic typewriter usage. And then basic computer usage. I think one was the first semester, the other was the second semester. Boy, those were some really good and useful classes. Runner selfie day. If you're getting out there and running, maybe today is the day to snap that selfie and post it to social media. What else do we have? National Pecan Sandies Day, a cookie, I believe, right? National Hydration Day. That fits in well with Runner Selfie Day. Always keep the fluids in you when you're out there working around, working out or working around the house, whatever the case may be. National Detroit Style Pizza Day. Heard of New York, heard of Chicago. I'm not sure I'm all that familiar with Detroit Style Pizza. And today is Let It Go Day. Something out there bugging you, getting you down. Just take a deep breath, let it go, and try and move on.
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9: Wyobraska weather. Day weather forecast calls for mild temperatures, decreasing northerly winds, developing east to southeast winds late today. Temperatures today, Wednesday and Thursday, 70s to low 80s for highs, nighttime lows, low to mid 50s. Scattered strong to severe storms late today on into the early nighttime hours, especially south and east. Temperatures going to be consistent tomorrow and Thursday, so will shower and thunderstorm activity. I'm Day Weather Meteorologist Mark.

George Burge with Luke Bryan, 94.1 The Brand, Wyobraska's new country, a country artist in the news a little bit. Not the best news. We'll touch on it coming up.

0: party and favorite country song, Wyobraska's New Country. Well, I mentioned a country artist in the news, Bailey Zimmerman, facing felony criminal damage charges and a misdemeanor for falsely obtaining services following a May 27th incident in Albuquerque, New Mexico. Court documents obtained by TMZ allege Zimmerman appeared intoxicated during sound check, throwing microphones and knocking over drum equipment before storming off stage multiple times. Security reported he was upset about riding in a white SUV instead of black and spit toward an officer. After being kicked out of a Sandia Resort and Casino, staff discovered approximately $16,000 in room damage, including destroyed TV, phone, walls, carpet, and two missing chairs. Documents have showed he charged $400 in alcohol without payment. Bernalillo County prosecutors filed charges a few days ago and an arrest warrant as well. Zimmerman postponed a show, citing illness on social media.
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Right now, the Florida-Georgia line, Zach Top on the way with South of Sanity also.

0: Zach Top on 94.1 The Brand, Wyobraska's new country. Celebrate 50 years of discount fireworks this Thursday. 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
1: 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He's made neither stronger nor richer by what you do. He isn't changed by what you or anybody else does. But the people in your life do need your good works. They are changed. They are made stronger and richer by what you do. Jesus tells us to be merciful as our Father in heaven also is merciful. So as a Christian, my conscience is changed. It's convinced to rejoice by the mercy of God. When I hear the gospel that God sent his only begotten Son into the world to die in my place for the sins that I committed so that I can be certain of my eternal salvation, this merciful gospel, it changes me. 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

0: 94 won the brand. Chris Cottrell wrapping things up for the midday show today in studio right now. Appreciate you always finding us for the show. I'll be back in again tomorrow morning for the midweek edition here starting at 10 a.m. sharp. But check on some weather on the way, music as well from Sam Hunt. Have a great rest of your afternoon and evening.
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8: Today, well, the forecast calls for mild temperatures, decreasing northerly winds, developing east to southeast winds late today. Temperatures today, Wednesday and Thursday, 70s to low 80s for highs, nighttime lows, low to mid 50s. Scattered strong to severe storms late today, on into the early nighttime hours, especially south and east. Temperatures going to be consistent tomorrow and Thursday, so will shower and thunderstorm activity. I'm Day Weather, meteorologist, Mark Huer.

they were keeping it low key. But now it's like these county lines closing in on me. I see them everywhere together, and it's hitting a little too close to home. She's so far gone, but she didn't go far.

Riley Green, and good afternoon. Hope your Tuesday's treating you right. We are getting to close to halfway point here during the work week, and I got the soundtrack that'll help you roll on through the rest of your afternoon here today. Whether you're wrapping up work, maybe out in the tractor, just taking it easy. Thanks for hanging out with me. Let's kick things off with one of the biggest voices in country music today. It's Luke Combs on 94.1 The Brand.

0: on Wyobraska's new country. And just a heads up, with the potential for some rough weather around the area tonight, we're not going to be sending our sportscasters out, so there will be no Legion baseball coverage this evening. We are, however, tentatively planning on bringing you Pioneers baseball, and that will be on KNEB 960 AM and 100.3 FM. The Pioneers hit the road to take on the Wranglers in Morgan County with first pitch set for 6:35, pregame beginning at 6:20. 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
9: Today, well, the forecast calls for mild temperatures, decreasing northerly winds, developing east to southeast winds late today. Temperatures today, Wednesday and Thursday, 70s to low 80s for highs, nighttime lows, low to mid 50s. Scattered strong to severe storms late today, on into the early nighttime hours, especially south and east. Temperatures going to be consistent tomorrow and Thursday, so will shower and thunderstorm activity. I'm Day Weather, meteorologist Mark Pure.

Jim Maroney on 94.1 The Brand. Along with Pioneers Baseball tonight on KNEB, we will also have Rockies Baseball for you. Colorado picked up the first win of the series against the Red Sox, and they will look to keep the momentum going tonight. Pregame gets underway at 6 o'clock, and that's on KOLT 690 AM and 101.7 FM. 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

0: Taylor Swift here on 94.1. 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

Jelly Roll's Liar on Why Nebraska's New Country. And today is National Hydration Day, a holiday dedicated to reminding all of us that coffee, energy drinks, and that mysterious gas station fountain concoction that you like doesn't actually count as water. So go ahead, take a sip of some actual H2O. 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More holidays coming your way in just under 7 minutes. 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

0: Ella Langley and Morgan Wallen on The Brand. And it's time for a few more holidays to celebrate today. First up, it's International Women in Engineering Day, recognizing the women designing, building, and fixing things that the rest of us just hope don't break. From bridges and roads to the phone in your hand, chances are a talented woman engineer had something to do with it. So cheers to them today. It's also National Pink Day. No rules here. Just an excuse to wear your favorite shade of pink, eat something pink, or channel your inner Barbie. Pink lemonade counts, by the way, which is always better than regular lemonade for some reason. And finally, it's Let It Go Day. No, not necessarily a day to sing Disney songs at the top of your lungs, though nobody's stopping you. It's a reminder to let go of stress, grudges, and maybe that box of cords in the garage you've been saving since 2008 because you might need them someday. All right, another weather break for you here. It's an active forecast, so stay weather aware. More on that coming up next here on The Brand.
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11: Today, well, the forecast calls for mild temperatures, decreasing northerly winds, developing east to southeast winds late today. Temperatures today, Wednesday and Thursday, 70s to low 80s for highs, nighttime lows, low to mid 50s. Scattered strong to severe storms late today on into the early nighttime.

Bailey Zimmerman on Wyobraska's New Country. Good to have you along this Tuesday afternoon. Nick keeping you company with today's best country. Still plenty to come, including birthdays and anniversaries. We'll get to those in about 7 minutes. And if you've got one to add, hit me up on the Viera Wireless text line, 308-633-9400. Back to the music, Kane Brown, then Lanny Wilson on deck.

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1: 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A very happy birthday to Rain Lore of Barrie. A special Sweet 16 shout out goes to Julian Torres of Scottsbluff. Happy 16th, Julian, with lots of love from Grandma Lori and Grandpa Rudy. And an anniversary to celebrate. Congrats to Perry and Jackie Myers of Minotaur on their 25th wedding anniversary. That's silver anniversary territory right there. 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
8: Your weather forecast from the Platte Valley Bank Weather Center. We're going to keep those skies cloudy the rest of this afternoon and towards evening and through the night. We're going to run the risk of additional showers and storms, and some of those could be severe. After highs steady in the 70s, we will drop into the mid-50s for lows tonight. Highs for Wednesday going to be in the middle and upper 70s. A little filtered sunshine during the day, then more scattered thunderstorms through Wednesday night, continuing Thursday. Could bring a threat for heavier rains. Lows upper 50s with Thursday's high near 70. I'm Day Weather Meteorologist Don Watzel.

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Lean on the Brand. Up next, Dan and Shay, the duo getting ready to release their sixth studio album, and that will be titled Young, and it's set to release on August 21st. They will be hitting the road with a new tour to support it. If their past albums are any indication, we're in for some great music. Here's one of their hits now.

0: Kenny Chesney on the brand. You know, researchers say our values change in pretty predictable ways as we get older. When we're young, it's all about excitement, fun, taking risks, and trying new things. Then as we age, we start valuing security, stability, tradition, and just getting along with other people. Basically, when you're 20, you think, let's go skydiving. But by the time you're 50, you're like, let's go to bed by 9 and make sure the thermostat stays at like 72, which is where I'm at 32, by the way. Researchers also found the changes are more detailed than that. Other adults tend to place a higher value on being respected and understanding others' needs, although apparently that doesn't always mean helping them move. You know, the old saying, I've got your back, but just emotionally. All right, moving on. Got another break here. Then it's Blake Shelton on the way. You're on the brand.
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0: Morgan Wallen on the brand. 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Keep it tuned in right here. 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More on the way as we roll through your mid-afternoon. Luke Bryan coming up after the break.
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7: We'll keep it cloudy through the rest of today, and by tonight, that's going to lead to some scattered showers and thunderstorms with another threat for severe weather and areas of fog into Wednesday. Lows tonight in the mid-50s. Highs Wednesday, upper 70s. A little morning sunshine, then redeveloping showers and storms in the afternoon. Rain and thunder likely Wednesday night, could be severe yet again. Heavier showers into Thursday. Lows in the mid-50s. With rain likely on Thursday, temps will struggle to get to the low 70s. Meteorologist Don Watzel on KNEB.

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Hardy and crew on Wyobraska's New Country. Hope your Tuesday is treating you well. I'm Nick, keeping you company with today's best in country music. Coming up in just a few, I'll get you caught up with the sports update, including a couple of broadcasts that have been called off tonight because of Mother Nature. Plus, later on, we'll take a look at the community calendar to help wrap up the workday for many of you. And, of course, got a great playlist lined up. Right now, it's Lee Bryce, Riley Green waiting on deck.

0: Riley Green on Why Nebraska's New Country. And just a reminder, because of the potential for severe weather tonight, there will be no Legion baseball coverage. We want to make sure our broadcasters stay safe, and we're planning to bring you the games tomorrow instead. As of now, we've got Pioneers baseball scheduled for this evening on KNEB as the Pios take on the Wranglers. Pregame gets underway at 6:20. And a little earlier than that, it's Rockies baseball on KOLT as Colorado continues its series against the Boston Red Sox. And that'll be at 6. And remember, all the sports that we cover can be found online anytime at knebfm.com. Back to it after an active weather forecast. 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
7: Your weather forecast from the Platte Valley Bank Weather Center. We're going to keep those skies cloudy the rest of this afternoon and towards evening and through the night. We're going to run the risk of additional showers and storms, and some of those could be severe. After highs steady in the 70s, we will drop into the mid-50s for lows tonight. Highs for Wednesday going to be in the middle and upper 70s. A little filtered sunshine during the day, then more scattered thunderstorms through Wednesday night, continuing Thursday. Could bring a threat for heavier rains. Lows upper 50s with Thursday's high near 70. I'm day weather meteorologist Don Watzel.

Why Nebraska's New Country? That was Luke Combs. Coming up, what's the worst thing you can imagine? Falling out of a semi-truck during a crash. Okay, if you said chemical spill, that would be pretty bad. But this story might be a close second. I'll tell you what happened and why a whole bunch of people suddenly found themselves running in just a bit. Stick around for that. Dylan Scott first on The Brand.

0: Corey Kent and Co. Wetzel on the brand. Here is your answer on what terrible thing can fall out of a semi-truck that has just been in a crash. A semi-truck hauling 50,000 pounds of bees overturned Sunday near Morrisville, Texas. Officials say the driver was making a turn when the 18-wheeler rolled, releasing approximately 2 million bees into the area. Thankfully, the driver wasn't hurt, but authorities quickly told residents to stay indoors while local and backyard beekeepers stepped in to round up the tiny escape artists and take them to a nearby honey farm. Can you imagine explaining to your insurance company, "So what caused the accident, sir?" Well, technically, it was buzzed driving. Ha! Just think, somewhere there's a bee saying, "Honey, pack the kids, we're free." Youch. That is biblical nightmare fuel right there. I do feel bad for the truck driver. Glad he was okay. All right, moving on. Low Cash coming up next. You're on 94.1.
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Morgan Wallen on the brand. Just a reminder, the Moral Summer Bash is coming up this Thursday, and I've got more information on that and other happenings around the area in the community calendar update, and that's coming your way in just about 6 minutes, following up Ella Langley's Be Her. We'll get to that, but first, it's Nate Smith.

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0: Playa Obrasca's new country, that was Ella Langley. If you're looking for something to fun to do on Thursday, we'll check out the Morrill Summer Bash. That will be from 1 to 8 at the Morrill Public Pool. It's an afternoon packed with family fun. There's going to be fun at the pool and park. Something for everyone. Take advantage of free swimming from 1 to 7. Then dive into the coin dive at 4 o'clock, followed by the splash contest at 4:30. Food trucks are going to be on hand from 4 to 7, serving up some great eats. And from 5 to 8, enjoy live music from Avid Discord. 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So come cool off and enjoy a great summer day with the whole family. And you'll find even more community events listed online at knebfm.com under the hub. 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It'll be Jason Aldean and Girls Like You on the Brand.
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6: A severe thunderstorm warning has been issued for areas of Laramie, Goshen, and Platte counties until 5:30 p.m. this evening. The main concern with this storm will be hail the size of quarters as it moves east at 40 miles an hour. For your safety, stay inside and away from windows until the storm passes. Large hail can easily shatter glass, causing injury. If you're caught outside, take shelter in a sturdy building or a hardtop car. Take shelter now. Again, a severe thunderstorm warning continues for sections of Laramie, Goshen, and Platte counties until 5:30 p.m. this evening. Remember, this storm has the potential for quarter-size hail. From the Rural Radio Storm Center, I'm meteorologist Eric Height.
5: Severe weather coverage from Platte Valley Bank Storm Center on 94.1 The Brand. 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
4: We'll keep it cloudy through the rest of today, and by tonight, that's going to lead to some scattered showers and thunderstorms with another threat for severe weather and areas of fog into Wednesday. Lows tonight in the mid-50s. Highs Wednesday upper 70s. A little morning sunshine, then redeveloping showers and storms in the afternoon. Rain and thunder likely Wednesday night, could be severe yet again. Heavier showers into Thursday. Lows in the mid-50s. With rain likely on Thursday, temps will struggle to get to the low 70s. Meteorologist Don Watzel on KNEB.

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4: Good afternoon, everyone. Continued concerns about dry conditions for vegetation prompted more discussion by the Gehring City Council Monday regarding the special event permit for the All Red Brothers Fireworks Show for July 3rd at Five Rocks Amphitheater. City staff presented a request to amend the permit to allow a change of venue to another location inside of town that would present less risk of a wildfire, such as at Oregon Trail Park. During discussion on the topic, Justin Allred said having the option to move the show to the park has a number of advantages, especially this year.
5: I believe that it spreads out the traffic. I realize we don't have parking lots that are the same size as what's at Five Rocks, but it can create neighborhood, more like a neighborhood party or a yard get together. There's plenty of room in the park for people to bring out picnic blankets, and as long as we have, you know, kind of a barricade area, we prefer a irrigated location. Green grass does not catch on fire.
4: Councilmember Michael Gillen said he agreed with the idea because without having an alternative, it would be possible the fire chief could determine the conditions remained too hazardous to cause a wildfire, and then there's no show at all. The council approved the request to allow a change of venue on a vote of 7-1, with Rebecca Shields dissenting. From the newsroom, I'm Scott Miller.
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6: This will be our late day update today here at the sports desk. I'm Chris Cottrell. A change in plans for what would have been Legion baseball coverage tonight for us here at the radio station. Due to the potential for more severe weather, including up north, there will be no coverage tonight for the Wesco or Gehring road games. The Wesco juniors and seniors scheduled to play a doubleheader at Chadron, Gehring a junior-senior doubleheader at Sheridan County. No broadcast for tonight. Tomorrow there is plenty of rain in the forecast, so we'll wait it out and see on possible road action for Wesco at Alliance, while Gehring tomorrow is scheduled to play at home against Chadron. If there is baseball tomorrow for Gehring and Chadron, they'll start the juniors game early, then they'll restart a game that was suspended earlier this month between Platte Valley Companies and Chadron. Then they'll finish that one and then play tomorrow's regularly scheduled game against Chadron. No baseball last night at Oregon Trail Park Stadium. The combined squad for the Pios and Outlaws, their game against the U.S. Military War Dogs, was weathered out. The schedule for tonight shows Pioneers baseball at Morgan County. We'll have that one for you on KNEB starting at 6:20, first pitch at 6:35. Also tonight, more Colorado Rockies baseball. A comeback win in their series opener at home against Boston last night, 3-2 the final. Tonight's broadcast on KOLT starts at 6 o'clock. That's the latest from the sports desk.
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7: A new severe thunderstorm warning has been issued until 5:45 p.m. this evening for Laramie County. This is mainly a large hail event with hail the size of quarters as it moves east at 30 miles an hour. From the Rural Radio Storm Center, I'm meteorologist Derek Height.
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8: Your weather forecast from the Platte Valley Bank Weather Center. We're going to keep those skies cloudy the rest of this afternoon and towards evening and through the night. We're going to run the risk of additional showers and storms, and some of those could be severe. After highs steady in the 70s, we will drop into the mid-50s for lows tonight. Highs for Wednesday going to be in the middle and upper 70s. A little filtered sunshine during the day, then more scattered thunderstorms through Wednesday night, continuing Thursday. Could bring a threat for heavier rains. Lows upper 50s with Thursday's high near 70. I'm Day Weather Meteorologist Don Watzel.

Jack Brown Band, and my name is Nick, helping you roll right along this late afternoon, early evening on a Tuesday. Stick around because coming up in a little while, I've once again got the keyword for our Freedom to Roam promotion, so don't miss your chance to get entered to win that $250 Sinclair gas card. Before we move on, I want to send some extra love to our sponsor this hour. 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Back to the music. Here's Zach John King.

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1: A severe thunderstorm warning continues until 5:30 p.m. this evening for Platte, Laramie, and Goshen counties. This is primarily a large hail event, with hail as large as quarters as it moves east at 40 miles an hour. Again, a severe thunderstorm warning continues until 5:30 p.m. this evening for Platte, Laramie, and Goshen counties. Bear in mind, this storm has the potential for hail the size of quarters. Bear in mind, additional severe weather warnings are still in effect elsewhere across our listening area. A severe thunderstorm warning continues until 5:45 p.m. for Laramie County. From the Rural Radio Storm Center, I'm meteorologist Derek Height.
0: Severe weather coverage from Platte Valley Bank Storm Center on 94.1 The Brand. 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
10: A severe thunderstorm warning continues until 5:45 p.m. this evening for a

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John Party on Wyobraska's New Country. So are you officially on the AI bandwagon for like everything? Or are you still a skeptic? I'll be honest, I am a little on board. I mean, if it can help me find recipes, settle arguments, and remember where I put my keys. Well, maybe not that last one. But what does the general public think about stuff like AI-generated content? A new survey has the answers, and I'll give you those results coming up after Josh Ross. First, though, Luke Bryan and a little country girl on 94.1 The Brand.

0: Look, moving on.
1: Josh Ross on Why Nebraska's New Country. The new survey says 86% of Americans do not fully trust AI-generated information, with the biggest concern being not knowing where that information came from. Another three quarters worry that too much of the internet is controlled by just a handful of big companies, and 81% think information online should stay open and not disappear behind paywalls. The survey also found that 3 out of 4 people still prefer dealing with an actual human when they need help from a business. And perhaps least surprisingly, a whopping 92% of Americans say they've run into bots on social media. 92%. The other 8% are probably bots answering the survey. People also estimate that over half of their online interactions involve AI, which honestly makes me wonder if my toaster is judging my breakfast choices. Definitely the bots, 100% there. You run into those online. And I'm kind of with them on that. I do like AI, but AI-generated content sometimes seems a little weird to me. What do you think? All right, another break here on the way. It's Chris Jansen on The Brand.
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9: Why Nebraska weather?
10: We'll keep it cloudy through the rest of today, and by tonight, that's going to lead to some scattered showers and thunderstorms with another threat for severe weather and areas of fog into Wednesday. Lows tonight in the mid-50s. Highs Wednesday, upper 70s. A little morning sunshine, then redeveloping showers and storms in the afternoon. Rain and thunder likely Wednesday night, could be severe yet again. Heavier showers into Thursday. Lows in the mid-50s. With rain likely on Thursday, temps will struggle to get to the low 70s. Meteorologist Don Watzel on KNEB.

Iobraska's New Country. That was Chris Jansen. And don't forget, we will be on location a Thursday at Discount Fireworks as they celebrate 50 years in the business. 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We'll see you at Discount Fireworks Cattywampus from the Sugar Factory in Scottsbluff. Back to the music. Here's Jordan Davis on 94.1 The Brand.

0: Russell Dickerson on The Brand. And if you're a loofah person like my wife, I hate to break it to you, but dermatologists say your shower accessories may not be doing your skin any favors. 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